0: Average conditions. Gillie Molland from Hampshire's New Forest National Park Authority has given an update on a heathland fire there.
1: It is 1.6 kilometres squared, so that in kind of layman's terms is around about 210 football pitches. We're globally important here for the plant and animal species. Heathland is actually rarer than the rainforest, so to lose some of that is absolutely devastating.
0: 50 police chiefs are urging the Prime Minister to stop the early release of PC Andrew Harper's killers. In a letter, they warn it could undermine public confidence in the justice system. Andy Burnham says he's increasingly certain the offenders will not be freed early under a scheme to address overcrowding. Danielle Stone from the Association of Police and Crime Commissioners says pressure on the police needs to be tackled.
2: A bigger focus on out-of-court resolutions, for example, so to stop people going through the court system in the first place, finding ways of getting women out of the custody system, because mostly 60% of those women do not pose any real threat.
0: Around 90% of the sun is going to be blocked for most of the UK when a major partial eclipse turns the skies dark early this evening. People in Cornwall are expected to see the most coverage by the moon. A six-year-old girl's died in a crash between a lorry and a car on the A12 in Essex. It happened near Colchester on Monday. It's emerged Donald Trump was whisked off Air Force One after receiving threats from Iran while leaving a NATO summit in Turkey. US media says the president was put onto a military jet in secret last month. And the UK's biggest Harry Potter shop is opening in London. A 21,000 square foot version of the Wizarding Shopping Street Diagon Alley is coming to Oxford Street. That's the latest. I'm Imani Rana.

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9: From the Sky News Centre at 2. The UK's on course for its hottest summer ever, with only average weather needed for the rest of August to beat the record set just last year. Provisional stats show the average temperature so far has been 16.48 degrees Celsius. That beats the previous record of 16.12. The mum of PC Andrew Harper says she has more confidence than she did on Monday that his killers won't be released from jail early. It's after Andy Burnham said he'd look at limiting the number of inmates who'll be freed ahead of time as part of plans to ease overcrowding in jails in England and in Wales. Debbie Adlam has a message for the Prime Minister.
10: You've asked us to trust in you. We're trying to put our trust in you, and we do really, really appreciate that. Obviously, this isn't an easy thing to do, but this is bigger than us.
9: Around 90% of the sun is going to be blocked for most of the UK when a major partial eclipse turns the skies dark early this evening. People in Cornwall are expected to see the most coverage by the moon. Anyone wanting to look at the country's biggest solar eclipse in 27 years will need special glasses. These people at Aerospace Bristol are making plans.
11: I'm excited about it because it doesn't really happen that often and I haven't really seen one before.
12: We were down at Breen Sands with my parents and I just remember looking over the lake and it was just amazing.
13: Our phone's been running practically off the hook asking us for information about the eclipse.
9: Rescuers are continuing to search the rubble for a third day after an earthquake hit Western Colombia. More than 220 people have died, with around 700 others injured. Planned changes to the law could give some unmarried couples new rights if they split up or one partner dies. The government says the proposals, out for consultation, would protect vulnerable people. And the Office actress Lucy Davis says she's been diagnosed with incurable stage 4 breast cancer. She's best known for playing Dawn Tinsley in the BBC sitcom. That's the latest. I'm Imani Rana.

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11: From the Sky News Centre at 3. The Met Office says the UK is on course to record its warmest ever summer. The average mean temperature threshold's probably going to be met, even if the rest of August sees average conditions. Gilly Mullins from the Hampshire New Forest National Park Authority and gave an update on a heathland fire there.
12: It is 1.6 kilometres squared, so that in kind of layman's terms is around about 210 football pitches. We're globally important here for the plant and animal species. Heathland is actually rarer than the rainforest. So to lose some of that is absolutely devastating.
11: 50 police chiefs are urging the Prime Minister to stop the early release of PC Andrew Harper's killers. In a letter, they warn it could undermine public confidence in the justice system. Andy Burnham says he's increasingly certain the offenders will not be freed early under a scheme to address overcrowding. Danielle Stone from the Association of Police and Crime Commissioners says pressure on the police needs to be tackled.
13: Bigger focus on out-of-court resolutions, for example, so to stop people going through the court system in the first place. Finding ways of getting women out of the custody system, because mostly 60% of those women do not pose any real threat.
11: Around 90% of the sun is going to be blocked for most of the UK when a major partial eclipse turns the skies dark early this evening. People in Cornwall are expected to see the most coverage by the moon. A six-year-old girl's died in a crash between a lorry and car on the A12 in Essex. It happened near Colchester on Monday. It's emerged Donald Trump was whisked off Air Force One after receiving threats from Iran while leaving a NATO summit in Turkey. US media says the president was put onto a military jet in secret last month. And the UK's biggest Harry Potter shop is opening in London. A 21,000 square foot version of the Wizarding Shopping Street Diagon Alley is coming to Oxford Street. That's the latest. I'm Imani Rana.

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0: Welcome back to Costa Coffee's Iced Coffee Forecast, here to update you on the week ahead. Today, there'll be unexpected adventures moving in from the east, with high chances of bumping into friends and conversations that go on longer than planned. Later this week, expect a refreshing iced coffee, made for picnics with picky bits and nowhere to be until six. Because whatever the weather, with a Costa iced coffee made with heart in hand, the summer moments we love last. Costa iced coffee, made for summer.
1: That's my orchestra of rubber ducks playing for me whilst I soak in a bubble bath. 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
1: 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Big cricket match today on TV and movie afterwards.
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3: From the Sky News Centre at 4. Temperatures are forecast to rise above 30 degrees Celsius again as England starts what's expected to be its fifth heatwave this summer. The mercury could hit 38 tomorrow when an amber warning for extreme heat takes effect. Our meteorologist Joe Wheeler says this latest hot spell will affect the whole of the UK.
4: Wales and Scotland could see temperatures into the low 30s and for Northern Ireland around 27 degrees Celsius. Now they haven't had much heat like that all this summer. It's often been cloudy and rainy there, whilst England has been baking.
3: Yesterday, the Met Office warned the country's on course for its warmest summer on record. 50 police chiefs have called on Andy Burnham to prevent the early release of two of PC Andrew Harper's killers. In an open letter, they've also demanded more protection for families when the programme to ease prison overcrowding comes into force in October. The UK's skies will turn dark when the moon passes the sun early this evening. It won't be a total solar eclipse like in 1999, but most of the country will see around 90% of the star blocked out. Stephen Price, who's chair of the Bristol Astronomical Society, describes what might be in store.
5: The light goes dim, silvery kind of light, not like sunset or sunrise, quite different. The temperature drops very slightly, and also the birds, if they're singing, they stop singing. So the effect on the crowd is one really of just awe.
3: Planned changes to the law could give some unmarried couples new rights if they split up or one partner dies. The government says the proposals would protect vulnerable people. A card designed to help people who struggle with face-to-face conversations is being rolled out across more banks and building societies. Nationwide says its Speak Easy allows customers to point to questions, information or support they need instead of having to explain it verbally. And The Office actress Lucy Davis says she's been diagnosed with incurable stage 4 breast cancer. She's best known for playing Dawn Tinsley in the BBC sitcom. That's the latest. I'm Imani Rana.

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0: Welcome back to Costa Coffee's Iced Coffee Forecast, here to update you on the week ahead. Today, there'll be unexpected adventures moving in from the east, with high chances of bumping into friends and conversations that go on longer than planned. Later this week, expect a refreshing iced coffee, made for picnics with picky bits and nowhere to be until six. Because whatever the weather, with a Costa iced coffee made with heart in hand, the summer moments we love last. Costa iced coffee, made for summer.
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10: from the Sky News Centre at 5. The Met Office says this summer is on course to become the hottest ever in the UK, surpassing the record set only last year. An amber heat health alert's covering all of England ahead of an expected 38 degrees Celsius in some parts on Thursday. 50 police chiefs have called on Andy Burnham to prevent the early release of PC Andrew Harper's killers. The PM says he's increasingly confident they won't be let out ahead of time as ministers look for more prison space. PC Harper's mum, Debbie Adlam, says she'd lose faith in the government if her son's killers are indeed eligible under the scheme.
11: We're hearing things like you can't do things retrospectively, but that, to me, is exactly what's happening. We've been given a sentence and now it's being changed. If you retrospectively change what time they're going to be doing, then don't tell me you can't do something retrospectively.
10: Around 90% of the sun is going to be blocked for most of the UK when a major partial eclipse turns the skies dark early this evening. People in Cornwall are expected to see the most moon coverage. Anyone wanting a look at the country's biggest solar eclipse in 27 years will need special glasses. These people at Aerospace Bristol are making plans.
12: I'm excited about it because it doesn't really happen that often and I haven't really seen one before.
13: We were down at Breen Sands with my parents and I just remember looking over the lake and it was just amazing.
14: Our phone's been running practically off the hook asking us for information about the eclipse.
10: New research suggests women are still less likely than men to ask for a pay rise. Fair Pay UK says just a third of women have ever asked for one, compared with more than half of men. To sport, where Great Britain's Romel Glave stormed to victory in the 100-metre sprint at the European Athletics Championships in Birmingham. It was a home 1-2 as Jeremiah Azu took silver. And Taylor Swift will be inducted into the Nashville Songwriters Hall of Fame. It's where the superstar launched her career with country singles like Love Story. That's the latest. I'm Imani Rana.

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0: Us kids are mesmerised by the mundane, entranced by the everyday. Where grown-ups see a snail, we see a slippery-shelled beast from the undergrowth. But around 1 in 5 young children have a sight condition that can get in the way of all that wonder. The good news is, if these are found early, they can be managed or corrected.
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5: After the phenomenal success of his 2024 UK tour, Dil Chori Sadda Ho Gaya is back. 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
1: Class, it's been reported that if we keep using water like we are now, by 2055 we could be short by 5 billion litres a day.
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17: From the Sky News Centre at 6, 50 police chiefs are urging the Prime Minister to stop the early release of PC Andrew Harper's killers. In a letter, they warn it could undermine public confidence in the justice system. Andy Burnham says he's increasingly certain the offenders will not be freed early under a scheme to address overcrowding. Danielle Stone is from the Association of Police and Crime Commissioners.
18: Bigger focus on out-of-court resolutions, for example, so to stop people going through the court system in the first place. Finding ways of getting women out of the custody system, because mostly 60% of those women do not pose any real threat.
17: The head of the fire brigades unions warning the UK faces a national emergency over wildfires as temperatures could hit 38 degrees later. Yesterday, the Met Office revealed the country's on course for its hottest summer on record. The UK's skies will turn dark when the moon passes the sun early this evening. It won't be a total solar eclipse like in 1999, but most of the country will see around 90% of the star blocked out. Stephen Price, who's chair of the Bristol Astronomical Society, describes what might be in store.
19: The light goes dim, silvery kind of light, not like sunset or sunrise, quite different. The temperature drops very slightly, and also the birds, if they're singing, they stop singing. So the effect on the crowd is one really of just awe.
17: Family, friends and political colleagues are gathering in Devon for the funeral of Anne Widdecombe. A requiem mass is being held later at Buckfast Abbey. Donald Trump's confirmed he secretly switched planes on his return from last month's NATO summit. He hid inside a catering container to move between aircraft in Turkey because of a security threat. And Rommel Glaives won gold for Great Britain in the 100 metres at the European Athletics Championships. It was a host nation 1-2 in Birmingham as Jeremiah Azu got silver. That's the latest. I'm Kat Suave.
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24: Good morning, it is Wednesday. It's the 12th of August. My name is Paul Shah. How you doing? Happy Hump Day, happy Eclipse Day. Let's get going with 2 songs for you back-to-back. 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Illegal Weapon 2.0 with Jasmine Sandlers. 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
1: It's 11 minutes after 6. A very good morning to you. How you doing today? My name is Paul Sharp. I'm with you through until 9 o'clock this morning. Through till 7, though, we're doing your all requests. So let me know what song you want to hear. 020-881-380-40. Or you can hit me up on WhatsApp, 07925-700-272. Let's get your favourite song on the radio for you. Make your hump day, your eclipse day, start the right way. I'm actually looking forward to the eclipse. I remember the last one that we had here in the UK. Well, I think I remember it anyway. I was sitting at home as a younger person and didn't really care that it was happening. So, yeah, I want to look at this one. I haven't got the glasses, but I might do a Donald Trump and just look straight at it, which you shouldn't do, kids, by the way. Anyway, on the way for you next here on Sunrise Radio, I have got

0: 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And Rais as well, still to play.
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1: 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Good morning. For years, one show has celebrated knowledge, courage and dreams. Now the legacy continues. The wait's over. India's most iconic quiz show is back, and so is the one voice that makes every question unforgettable. I'm with Dal Bachchan. 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It is breakfast on the UK's biggest Asian mix. My name is Paul Shah, and this is your All Request Hour.

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1: M25 clockwise between 10 and 11. Broken down vehicle, one lane closed. You've got about 30 minutes of delays. M6 southbound, junction 6 to junction 5. About 45 minutes worth of delays avoided if you can. M1 northbound between 28 and 29. One lane closed due to allowing for emergency barrier repairs. 20 minutes worth of delays. More for you in the next hour.
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2: 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A truth comes to light about Joel's incident, and Eve faces a new challenge as a parent. 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Anna arrives in England and is soon hobnobbing with the uber rich. And from our sponsor Sony TV, Kaun Banega Crorepati at 9 p.m. Some shows entertain, some inspire, and then there's Kaun Banega Crorepati. That iconic music, the famous hot seat, and the legendary Amitabh Bachchan. The wait is finally over. India's most iconic quiz show is back with bigger dreams, tougher questions, and life-changing moments. Kaun Banega Crorepati is back. 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
0: Do hit this down the way for you next on Sunrise. Some Geraya and Zindagi na milenge dobara, Senorita, still to play.
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1: Breakfast with Paul Shah, that's the end of our All Request Hour. 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Today we have got more for you, a listener's choice. We've got your Gaunch here. After 8 o'clock, another listener's choice, and of course your Paul Shah's threesome, taking you through till 9 o'clock on the UK's biggest Asia Mix Sunrise Radio. So today is Eclipse Day. Does anyone actually own those glasses? You know the glasses that you might have seen on the news or social media? You've got to wear these special glasses. Does anyone actually own those? Apparently there's a phone setting that you can use on your iPhone, I've seen, that you can look at it properly. But then they're always saying as well, oh, people are always looking into their phones, walking around. I don't know. Like I said, I might do a Trump today.

Na me sam ča, na me jana, jo bhi tumne mujhse kaha hai señorita, magar phir bhi na jaane kyun.

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6: From the Sky News Centre at 7, Andy Burnham will chair the government's Cobra Emergency Committee later to discuss the extreme weather. Temperatures are expected to rise above 30 today and could hit 38 tomorrow in the fifth heatwave of the summer. It'll be the new Prime Minister's first Cobra meeting. Our political correspondent Lucy McDade is in Westminster.
7: The Liberal Democrats and the Greens particularly have been saying for a few weeks that the Prime Minister needs to show that he is taking this issue seriously. Wildfires, the heat, the fact that almost three quarters of the country is now in drought.
6: Dozens of police chiefs have signed an open letter piling more pressure on the Prime Minister to keep PC Andrew Harper's killers in jail. They want every lawful option considered to prevent them being freed under an early release scheme. Andy Burnham says he's increasingly confident they won't be. Andrew's mum, Debbie Adlam, says the message from Downing Street has changed.
8: We're hearing things like you can't do things retrospectively, but that, to me, is exactly what's happening. We've been given a sentence and now it's being changed. If you retrospectively change what time they're going to be doing, then don't tell me you can't do something retrospectively.
6: Almost 500 children in England have been hurt by e-scooters since 2019. The average age of those who were injured was 12, while half were aged between 10 and 13. The UK's biggest solar eclipse in 27 years will happen this evening. Around 90% of the sun will be blocked out by the moon, but we're being told not to look directly at it. Sir Rod Stewart has cancelled the rest of his US tour after undergoing surgery. The 81-year-old says he's recovering well after having a coronary stent fitted and will take 4 weeks off to recuperate. And it was a British 1-2 in the men's 100 metres at the European Athletics Championships in Birmingham. Romel Glave got the gold, while teammate Jeremiah Azu took silver. That's the latest. I'm Kat Suave.
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10: Highs of 32 degrees today in the south of the country. 32, Midlands highs of 32. Further up north in Scotland, you got highs of 25 degrees. Right now, 17 in London and in Cardiff. Birmingham 16 degrees, Leicester 15, Bolton 16, Leeds 15, Manchester right now 17, and currently in Edinburgh 16 degrees.
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10: 4 minutes after eight. Yes, there is an orange weather warning, which means, warning for heat. So just make sure you keep that in mind. Let's get on the Royals for you. Fighter as well to kick off this hour. Listener's Choice and your Gaunt Chair. 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
1: It is Breakfast on Sunrise Radio. Good morning. How you doing? Let's get on your listener's choice. Which of these two songs do you want next today? Bum diggy diggy bum bum, it's a thumbs up. Jasmine Sandler's It's a Heart emoji. So bum diggy diggy bum bum, it's a heart, it's a thumbs up, sorry. And this one, Jasmine Sandler's heart emoji on WhatsApp 07925 700 272. Which one do you want to hear? Let me know. The winner plays just after the break, and I've got your corn chair next as well.
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6: Class, it's been reported that if we keep using water like we are now, by 2055 we could be short by 5 billion litres a day.
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1: It's 17 minutes after 7. Right, we got a clear-cut winner for our listeners' choice with almost 100% of the votes. We'll do that for you next. Before we get there, let's do your corn chair for you this morning. Kyra is a budding cinematographer in search of a perfect life. Her encounter with Jug, an unconventional thinker, helps her gain a new perspective on life. She discovers that happiness is all about finding comfort in life's imperfections. Who plays Kyra in this film? What's the name of the actress who plays Kyra in the film? 2016, Aditya Roy Kapoor's in the film, but who plays Kyra in the film, please? 020-8813-8040, or you can WhatsApp through 07925-700-272.
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4: 20 minutes after 7, well done Dave in Solihull, Rajesh in the Isle of Wight, Sophie in Scotland, Zahida in Leicester. No, it's not Deepika. I'm afraid somebody said here, breaking their streak of right answers. It's not Deepika. Kyra is a budding cinematographer in search of a perfect life. Her encounter with Jug, an unconventional thinker, helps her gain a new perspective on life. She discovers that happiness is all about finding comfort in life's imperfections. Who plays Kyra in this film? What's the name of the actress who plays Kyra in the film? Released in 2016, Aditya Roy Kapoor and Kunal Kapoor in the film. But who plays Kyra?
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4: 020-8813-8040, or you can hit me up on WhatsApp 07925-700-272. Don't need the film name, just the name of the actress who plays Kyra.

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2: The UK's biggest Asian mix continues. Guriya Kalaya on the way for you. Kanika Kapoor and Pacha and... 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
1: M6 southbound between 9 and junction 8. Two vehicle collision in the middle lanes of the emergency services on the scene. Two lanes restricted. 40 plus minutes worth of delays. M25 clockwise between 15 and 16. An earlier broken down lorry in lane 2 has been cleared. The hard shoulder to the hard shoulder. You've still got about half an hour's worth of delays in the area as well. And the M1 northbound between 12 and 13. Broken down van. There, 20 minutes worth of delays. More for you in the next hour.
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2: 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Lights on, hot seat ready, Amitabh Bachchan ready. Yes, it's back. 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

0: Amitabh Bachchan, this week's Artist of the Week, 7:38. Got to admit, I'm a bit tired today. Me and Mrs. Shah had Juggy D round for dinner last night, and it was so nice to catch up with him after absolutely ages. I think we'll play some Juggy D in the next hour. What do you reckon?
1: 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Lights on, hot seat ready, Amitabh Bachchan ready. Yes, it's back. Your favorite game show, Kaun Banega Crorepati, is back. Watch tonight, 9 p.m. on Sony TV.
0: And it's so nice to hear about all the good things that he's doing in his life right now. Hats off to you, Mr. Juggy D. Had a lovely time with you. We had a lovely time with you last night. So thank you. I think you're probably still asleep right now, to be honest with you. But anyway. Divya in Harrow, you got it. If you're saying Shraddha Kapoor, you're wrong. Mira Nimesh in Preston, well done. Sarah in St. Albans, there you go. You got it. Redeemed yourself. Good morning, Vips. Kyra is a budding cinematographer in search of a perfect life. Her encounter with Jug, an unconventional thinker, helps her gain a new perspective on life. She discovers that happiness is all about finding comfort in life's imperfections. Who plays Kyra in this film? What's the name of the actress who plays Kyra in the film? Released in 2016, Aditya Roy Kapoor, Kunal Kapoor and Shah Rukh Khan all in the film. But who plays Kyra in the film, please and thank you? Sarah's happy. 020-8813-8040. Or you can WhatsApp through 07925-700-272.
2: 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The hot seat is back. And so is Amitabh Bachchan. 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
3: 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A truth comes to light about Joel's incident, and Eve faces a new challenge as a parent. 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Anna arrives in England and is soon hobnobbing with the uber rich. 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That iconic music, the famous hot seat, and the legendary Amitabh Bachchan. The wait is finally over. India's most iconic quiz show is back with bigger dreams, tougher questions, and life-changing moments. 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

0: If you're unfortunate enough to see me and Raj Guy singing this song with Roach Killer last weekend at Manchester Mega Mela, then I do apologise. It's not my fault. I mean, Roach said on stage, I want Raj and Paul to join me on stage. And Raj and I started dancing very badly and singing along to this song, which was fun.
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0: 10 minutes to 8 o'clock on Sunrise Radio. It seems like the more clues I give, the more wrong answers I get. Somebody's written Alia Hart here. It's not Alia Hart, it's Alia Butt. Wrong body part. Anyway, Alia Butt's the answer. Well done to everyone who got it right this morning here on Breakfast. Mother's Mayfair at the Dilly has reopened its doors with a stunning new makeover with a brand new spectacular bar and lounge which will make you gasp. Open daily for dinner and now also open every day for high chai between 12 and 3pm. To book, call 0208 574 1897. Advanced bookings advised for London's newest restaurant and bar lounge hotspot. It is yummy food there, I've got to admit. Right, okay, more for you after 8 o'clock. Listener's choice. I've got a Paul Charles threesome for you as well. I'll try and slip in some Juggy D music as well because Juggy got... You know what? I'm not sure if I'm allowed to say it, but Juggy played us last night some of his new music, which sounded really cool. I'm not going to say anything else because I don't even know if I should be mentioning this, but I know that there's some real cool stuff to be looking forward to in the next few months if you're a Juggy D fan. And we heard some of that last night. We had dinner with Juggy at Mrs. Shah's place yesterday. It was nice to catch up with him. He's doing some good things. So you might want to follow him on his socials to find out what's going on. But yeah, man, I like it. I like it when an artist is so passionate about new music they're doing. It sounded great. Well done, Juggy. Right, news at the top of the hour right now. I've got some bad news for you, unfortunately.

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13: Alia Bhatt said, "We are not a typical family that goes for a movie on Sunday or has dinner together every night, but we are strong as the Great Wall of China. Nothing can stop us from supporting one another and enduring each other's pain as well."
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3: From the Sky News Centre at 8, Andy Burnham's going to chair an emergency Cobra committee meeting in response to the extreme hot weather. Temperatures are expected to rise to 30 degrees later and could reach 38 tomorrow. There have been widespread wildfires, while most of England and all of Wales are in drought. Government Minister Anna Turley says they're taking decisive action.
4: We're making sure that all of our national infrastructure and our resilience is there. We've been supporting farmers, we've been ensuring the railways are working smoothly, but the priority is, as I said, to make sure now that with Cobra, we really make sure that our national resilience is really one step ahead of the situation.
3: 50 police chiefs are calling on Andy Burnham to do everything he can within the law to keep PC Andrew Harper's killers in jail. They've signed an open letter following concerns around the government's early release scheme. Another 13 migrant hotels are closing. The list includes the Grade 2 listed Grosvenor in Stratford-upon-Avon. The government's increasing its use of more basic sites, including former military barracks. Around 90% of the sun is going to be blocked for most of the UK when a partial eclipse turns the skies dark early this evening. People in Cornwall are expected to see the most coverage by the moon. Anyone wanting to look at the country's biggest solar eclipse in 27 years will need special glasses. These people at Aerospace Bristol are making plans.
5: I'm excited about it because it doesn't really happen that often and I haven't really seen one before.
6: We were down at Breen Sands with my parents and I just remember looking over the lake and it was just amazing.
7: Our phone's been running practically off the hook, asking us for information about the eclipse.
3: Sir Rod Stewart has cancelled the remainder of his US tour after undergoing heart surgery. The singer will take 4 weeks off to recover and says he's already feeling better. And Cristiano Ronaldo's married his longtime partner, Georgina Rodriguez, in Portugal. The couple have posted a picture on Instagram showing their hands on top of each other wearing wedding rings. That's the latest. I'm Kat Suave.
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1: Highs of 32 degrees in the south and the Midlands. Further up north in Scotland, highs of 25. Right now, it's 19 in London and in Cardiff. Birmingham, Leicester, Bolton all at 18 degrees. Leeds 17, Manchester 19. And right now in Glasgow, 17 degrees.
12: 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Malai, pista, mango. These are three emotions on a kulfi stick. 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
1: 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Well, not really. We're not doing anything special for it, apart from blocking out the sun for you. Doug Reloaded. I've got Janu Meri Jan with Juggy D on the way. Listener's Choice and your full Shah's threesome still to come.
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0: Madhu's Mayfair at the Dilly has reopened its doors with a stunning new makeover, with a brand new spectacular bar and lounge which will make you gasp, wow! 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
1: And right now, it's almost 18 minutes after 8 o'clock. We've got 50-50 votes, so we're going to play both songs for you this morning on your listener's choice. Before we get there, let's do your Paul Shah's threesome. I've got three clips here of three different songs. All I need you to do is tell me the names of the films that they belong to. Well. What do you reckon? Have you got all three film names already? It might be tough, but don't worry. If you've got all three film names, give me a call, drop me a WhatsApp. If you haven't got all three film names, that's okay as well. As the hour goes on, you get more audio, you get clues as well, so it will get easier the longer you listen. As I say every single morning, I don't want anyone to be put off. That's why I say it every morning. I don't want you to think, oh, I'm never going to get there. No, you will get it. Hopefully. Yeah, so give me a call, drop me a WhatsApp if you got all three film names in Paul Shah's threesome. What do you reckon, Shmeckin?
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5: 23 after 8. Right, well done to Raj in Wembley. He always seems to get it right. I reckon Raj is recording it and playing it back in slow motion. What do you reckon? Let's have another listen to Paul Charles' threesome this morning. The first one was released in 2010. Sonam Kapoor's in that film. The second in 2020, Saif Ali Khan. And the third one, 2019, Akshay Kumar. Can you name all three film names in Paul Shah's threesome? What do you reckon? 020-8813-8040. 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
1: Okay, quick look at the roads. M60, 18 to 17, anti-clockwise. About 50 minutes worth of delays there at the moment. M62 westbound between 27 and 26. You've got some maintenance work going on there, about half hour's worth of delays. And the M1 southbound between 18 and 17, lane restrictions there, 20 minutes of delays. More in the next hour.
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2: 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Lights on, hot seat ready, Amitabh Bachchan ready. Yes, it's back. 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

0: Artist of the Week with Sony TV. Lights on, hot seat ready, Amitabh Bachchan ready. Yes, it's back. 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Watch tonight, 9 p.m. on Sony TV.
1: What a tune and a half, right? Amitabh Bachchan, this week's Artist of the Week. Well done, Zahida in Leicester. You've got it. Vibhav in Milton Keynes has got it today as well. And Saley in Slough. Is it Saley? Is that how I say that? Well done, yes. You've got it right. Well done to you. Okay, so let's have another listen to Paul Sharr's threesome.

So, the first one was released in 2010, Sonam Kapoor and Imran Khan. The second in 2020, Saif Ali Khan and Dabu. And the third one, 2019, Akshay Kumar and Kareena Kapoor Khan. Can you name all three film names in Paul Shah's threesome?

0: What do you reckon, Schmeckin? 020-8813-8040, or you can WhatsApp through 07925-700-272.
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2: 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A truth comes to light about Joel's incident, and Eve faces a new challenge as a parent. 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Anna arrives in England and is soon hobnobbing with the uber rich. And from our sponsor Sony TV, Kaun Banega Crorepati at 9 p.m. Some shows entertain, some inspire, and then there's Kaun Banega Crorepati. That iconic music, the famous hot seat, and the legendary Amitabh Bachchan. The wait is finally over. India's most iconic quiz show is back with bigger dreams, tougher questions, and life-changing moments. Kaun Banega Crorepati is back. 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
0: 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Good morning. 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Up next, I've got high energy tune to close off the show. Mahi Ve Josh from Mawsum. What a tune and album. Playing for you next.

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1: And right now it's 8:49 on Sunrise. Vinay in Liverpool, you got it. Well done. Gaurav in Tunbridge Wells, yeah. Alia Butt was the right answer in the last hour, but Siri got it wrong. Have you got the new Siri or is it the old Siri? Which one have you got? iOS 27 or iOS 26? 27's a bit better. In fact, it's a lot better, but it's still not great. Well done to Divya in Harrow as well with the right answer. Quick listen again. I hate love stories. Giovanni Janiman. Good news. So I hate love stories. Giovanni Janiman and good news are your three films in Paul Shah's threesome for this morning. That's it from me. Shab's on the way for you next. She's in from 9. From 12, you got Kavita. From 4, it's Dutta. 7 tonight, Raj Guy. That's how your Wednesday looks right here on Sunrise Radio. Enjoy the eclipse today. Quick reminder, don't look directly at it unless your name's Donald Trump and you're a complete moron. So, yeah, don't do that. Although I probably will because I am a bit of a moron, as most of you tell me on a daily basis. It's kind of like one of those things that you just really got to see, right? You have to see in your lifetime. The last one was, what, 27 years ago in the UK? So, yeah. Kids, mums, dads, take your kids outside. Get that phone setting right. You can find it online. Enjoy the moment. It's pretty awesome, actually, to be honest with you, when you look at it. Well, just don't look at it. You know what I mean, though, when you see it. Don't see it. Don't look at it. Just close your eyes. Easier. Just keep your eyes closed all day.

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17: Alia Bhatt said, "We are not a typical family that goes for a movie on Sunday or has dinner together every night, but we are strong as the Great Wall of China. Nothing can stop us from supporting one another and enduring each other's pain as well."
3: This is Sunrise, the UK's biggest.

0: From the Sky News Centre at 9, Andy Burnham will chair a meeting of the government's COBRA Emergency Committee for the first time later to discuss the extreme weather. Temperatures are likely to exceed 30 degrees again, and the record-breaking heat waves have caused droughts and wildfires. 50 police chiefs have called on Andy Burnham to prevent the early release of two of the killers of PC Andrew Harper. In an open letter to the Prime Minister, they ask for every lawful option for keeping them behind bars to be examined. Danielle Stone from the Association of Police and Crime Commissioners says pressure on the police needs to be tackled.
1: Bigger focus on out-of-court resolutions, for example, so to stop people going through the court system in the first place. Finding ways of getting women out of the custody system, because mostly 60% of those women do not pose any real threat.
0: The operator of the National Grids urging us to use less energy this evening as the eclipse will affect the supplies of solar power. As much as 95% of the sun will be obscured by the moon at around 7:15. Almost 500 children in England have been hurt by e-scooters since 2019. A study suggests the average age was 12, with fewer than 2% wearing helmets at the time. Dr. Charlotte Durand is a consultant in paediatric emergency medicine.
2: Most of the children that we saw were injured on private e-scooters. They weren't rental scooters, because children find it more difficult to access them. And we need to think about education for our families and children, also for our doctors and nurses who are seeing these patients.
0: The government's closed another 13 migrant hotels. One of Blackpool's oldest hotels, the Metropole, and the Grade 2 listed Grosvenor in Stratford-upon-Avon are among those no longer housing asylum seekers. And Romelle Glaves won gold for Great Britain in the 100 metres at the European Athletics Championships. It was a host nation 1-2 in Birmingham as Jeremiah Azu got silver. That's the latest. I'm Kat Suave.
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5: 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Air India flight AI111 due in from Delhi to Heathrow Terminal 2 at 11:30, expected to land at 11 a.m. For further details, please contact your airlines directly before you head out.
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5: Dry and sunny for most, with very little cloud around. Patchy cloud and a few showers for northern England and Northern Ireland. Heavier spells of rain for northwestern Scotland, possibly thundery. It's a good day to be in northwestern Scotland, isn't it? Maximum temperatures today, 31 in Leeds, 25 in Edinburgh, 28 in Bournemouth and 32 here in London.
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5: Good morning and welcome to Wednesday on Sunrise. 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

0: 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If you're planning to enjoy the eclipse, please do so safely, okay? Good morning.
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0: 07925-700-272, the number to WhatsApp me on. 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know everything, please do not do anything silly. Enjoy the eclipse by all means, but do so safely, okay? And I was thinking about this because constantly people are saying that the last time this happened was apparently on the 11th of August 1999. And I was saying to Manish, my husband, you know what? 11th of August 1999 was 1 month and 1 day away from our wedding. We got married on the 12th of September 1999. We must have had millions of things on our mind. I'm pretty sure that's the reason I do not remember anything about that eclipse 27 years ago when we were both in Delhi. There was so much going on, right? Where were you on the 11th of August 1999? Do you remember if it was a very big deal back then? Let me know on WhatsApp. 07925-700-272 is the number for that. Raj in Wembley, Hansa in Leicester, Neelam in Swindon, Sanjay in Wellenborough, Praveen in Crawley, Preeti in Crawley, Santoshi in Harrow, Purnima in Wisbeach, Dee in London, Syra in Cheltenham. Thank you so much for your messages. Meena in Surrey, Divya in Harrow, Jazz in Kent, Dina in Guildford. How are you, my friend? I got a message here from Suga who says that you're very sad because your dear colleague, a very good friend from work, it's her last day today. You can't believe she's leaving. Even the thought is making you cry. But you're so happy for her because she's moving to a better position. You know what? Every end is a new beginning. And you know what, Suga? Even though I can completely understand how you feel right now, I'm sure if you are best friends, if you respect each other, love each other, honor your friendship, then I'm sure you will find ways and means of staying in touch, even though she may be at a different place from next week. Okay? Thank you for sharing that. Mr. Khan, nice and early. Aap kehte hain ki Bollywood ki best jodiyon mein Amitabh and Rekha, SRK and Kajol. वाह, यू लाइक्ड द फर्स्ट सॉन्ग सूरज हुआ मध्यम इमेंसली. आप अर्ज करते हैं सुबह सुबह, ना ख्वाब पूरे हुए ना मोहब्बत मिली, ना ख्वाब पूरे हुए ना मोहब्बत मिली, घर के मसलों से ना फुर्सत मिली, हालातों के आगे कितना मजबूर हो गया मैं, कुछ पाने की खातिर खुद से ही दूर हो गया मैं. Fantastic. Thank you so much. 07925-700-272 is the number for all the chit chat, of course. 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This really stood out for me, and I want to know how you feel about this. सबसे पहले तो ये कहना जरूरी है कि माजी में लौटना, अपने अतीत में दोबारा कदम रखना, revisiting the past, it's a double-edged sword, it's a bittersweet thing, right? Because nostalgia has a habit of softening the edges, of making things look rosier than perhaps they were. But sometimes we could look back on a piece of work and say, ki, kaash maine aisa nahi kiya hota. I wish I'd played this differently. Farhan Akhtar clearly has similar thoughts on certain scenes in Dil Chahta Hai. Two scenes in particular. Did you hear about this? Did you watch the interview? Do you know which scenes he's talking about? Sabse pehle to wo kehte hain ki, you know, now that enough time has passed for me to think of one thing that I would change, or maybe two. Actually, there are things I would have done differently. One is, I would probably resolve the Aamir and Preeti relationship slightly differently from how I did it. Aapko yaad hai? Preeti ki mangni hone wali hai, wahan pe Aamir Khan suddenly aate hain. And he goes down on one knee. He proposes to her at her own mangni to that other guy. And he is actually saying the exact same lines that he says in jest right at the start of the film in that nightclub. So there's a point, it's very, very poignant and it's funny if you think about it. Farhan kehte hain ki, you know, I made that overtly dramatic. Shayad itna dramatic banane ki use zarurat nahi thi, aisa mujhe aaj ki tareek mein lagta hai. Lekin dusri baat jo kehte hain na, ki I think I would have left Sid alone at the end. Sid, of course, being Akshay Khanna. I think that giving that little hope of a happy ending for his life, you know, he was happy regardless. Which, when I think about it now, maybe he didn't need to see that one girl at the end to think that maybe there's some pot of gold at the end of the rainbow for him as well. Wo karne ki koi zarurat nahi thi. Mind you, Farhan was 26 years old when he made the film. He was 23 years old when he started writing Dil Chahta Hai. This realization, this less is more wali baat, that not every love story in life has a happily ever after. This profound wisdom is the result of his experience over the last 25 years. Beautifully said, I feel. Dil Chahta Hai is one of my most favorite films, and I know I'm not the only one. When I think of the moments that stand out, even without revisiting the film, I mean, I haven't done so in years now. Ek dialogue jo mujhe 25 saal pehle bhi behad pasand aaya tha, aaj bhi mujhe behad pasand hai. That is where, if you remember, Deepa is that annoying girl who loves Akash, who loves Aamir Khan. But Aamir Khan doesn't give her the time of day, right? Goa mein jab wo road trip par jaate hain, tab bhi wahan pe milti hain. When Deepa finally realizes that this man is not the least bit interested in me, even though I can do anything for him. There's a scene where Akshay, Sid, takes her to one side and he sits her down and he says that, why are you so crazy about Akash? Tum itne khoobsurat ho, itne talented ho, tumhe to koi bhi mil sakta hai. And she just looks up at him and she says, ki agar main itni achhi hu, to mujhe Akash kyun nahi mil sakta? This tells you that love is an emotion where logic has no room. I think Farhan Akhtar, even at the age of 26, so beautifully spoke about things that perhaps become clear as we go through life, as we experience love firsthand. Love, heartbreak, heartache, all of this is a part of the journey. Do you think he's right in saying that perhaps, you know, I should have, could have done these two scenes differently? Mujhe lagta hai ki it's a part of his learning curve. These rough edges, this is what makes the film absolutely riveting. How do you feel? Let me know. On the other side, option A sounds like this. Talash ka ye gana Vishal Dadlani, Rekha Bhardwaj ki awaaz mein, Jee Le Zara. That's your option A. And baby, baby, baby, Zindagi na milegi dobara, Suraj Jagan. Kab tak gine hum dhadkane, Dil jo dhadke dhadakne do. AOB, WhatsApp me.
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1: 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Shabnam Sahi ke saath. So many people WhatsApping me for the first time. Shweta and Dharam and Ayaz and Meena and so many of us feel that Dil Chahta Hai was perfect the way it was, right? Dina in Guildford, I understand what you're saying. Aap kehti hain, I believe hindsight is a wonderful thing. It allows us to see things now that we didn't see then. We all think of situations where we could have taken a different decision with the knowledge we have now. Absolutely. I mean, it's a beautiful thing, but it's quite pointless because we can't revisit the past or change anything. Having said that, all of us aim for perfection, but you know what? It is the imperfections in life that makes it so interesting and exciting. Agar aapne zindagi mein koi galti nahi ki, agar aapki zindagi mein koi regrets nahi hai, to ye jeena bhi koi jeena hai? Aap hi bataiye.
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1: 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Day in London, your baby is 15 today and you did mention it's your birthday week too, right? Have an amazing celebration.

0: 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Three friends having fun. But there are such beautiful moments sprinkled across the story that stay with you for a long, long time. I'll tell you my favorite dialogue from Zindagi Na Milegi Dobara. Jahan pe Kabir, Farhan Akhtar's character, finally comes face to face with his dad, played by Nasiruddin Shah. Spain mein wo rehte hain. He's a free-spirited artist, a fun-loving artist, a man with no sense of responsibility. And do you remember that very emotional dialogue where he goes up to his dad and he says, "Ki dad, mujhe to mam ne jaise hi aapke bare mein bataya. I came running to see you. I had to find a reason to come to Spain and see you. Lekin aap to shuru se jante the that you had a son. Did you never ever feel the urge to come and see me?" This is where it could have been a filmy conversation with Nasiruddin Shah, perhaps feeling a lot of remorse and regret and saying, "Haan beta, mujhe aisa karna chahiye tha," but no. He says, "You know what? I never wanted to get married. I never wanted to have a family. I always wanted to travel and see the world and be an artist. Much as my reply would break your heart, I never really wanted to come and know you." I think these moments of truth, कड़वा सच, लेकिन जिंदगी का सच कितने लोगों के लिए। आई थिंक द अख्तर्स आर रियली एक्सपर्ट्स एट वीविंग दीज इन इनटू देयर स्टोरीज एंड स्टिल मेकिंग श्योर दैट दीज आर नॉट आर्टी फिल्म्स, दे आर कमर्शियल हिट्स दैट रेजोनेट विद सो मेनी पीपल। इसीलिए मुझे लगता है ना कि जोया अख्तर एंड फरहान अख्तर ट्रूली स्टार किड्स हु डिजर्व देयर स्टारडम, डोंट यू थिंक?
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0: 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Suhana, maza aa gaya. Wednesday the 12th of August, aap sun rahe hain Sunrise Radio, Shabnam Sahi ke saath aur zahir hai, bahut dhyan se sun rahe hain. And in Edinburgh, that message made me laugh. You're not nitpicking, you're not. But just a sweet reminder that Farhan Akhtar's character in Zindagi Na Milegi Dobara was Imran, not Kabir. Thank you so much. Jasmine in Hayes, Omar in Manchester, Shree in Slough. Thank you. Preeti in Crawley says yes. Regarding what Farhan Akhtar has said about revisiting Zindagi, Dil Chahta Hai, and perhaps, shooting two scenes differently. Aap kehti hain ki with Sid's analysis, I completely agree with Farhan. His story was never really about finding a girl. It was about learning to understand himself, his art, his friendship with Akash and Sameer, and his capacity to love without demanding anything in return. Sometimes you're happy single. Sometimes you love someone who doesn't love you back. Sometimes a relationship ends. None of these things automatically mean your life is over. Aur aap kehti hain ki Preeti aur Aamir ki jo kahani hai, I'm actually happy with the original ending. Yes, Akash's proposal at the engagement was very dramatic, but there's something wonderful about Dil Chahta Hai and the way it tackles that. Dramatic doesn't mean you're not emotional. Thank you to all those who are sharing wonderful memories of Dil Chahta Hai from 25 years ago. On the other side, Amitabh Bachchan, the artist of the week. We've got this. Rock and roll, soniye, role ye ban tere liye. Rock and roll, soniye. Taken from the film Kabhi Alvida Na Kehna. At least 12 baje tak to Alvida bhul jaiye. The greatest Asian radio
2: 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Dreams are back. The hot seat is back, and so is Amitabh Bachchan. 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
1: The M25 anti-clockwise between junctions 15 and 14. There's a broken down vehicle there. Delays of up to 30 minutes against expected traffic. That's the M25 anti-clock between junctions 15 and 14.
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2: 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Lights on, hot seat ready, Amitabh Bachchan ready. Yes, it's back. 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
2: 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A truth comes to light about Joel's incident, and Eve faces a new challenge as a parent. Over on Channel 4, Spy Next Door, the Anna Chapman story at 9 p.m. The true story of a glamorous Russian spy who infiltrates UK society and US corridors of power. Anna arrives in England and is soon hobnobbing with the uber rich. And from our sponsor Sony TV, Kaun Banega Crorepati at 9 p.m. Some shows entertain, some inspire, and then there's Kaun Banega Crorepati. That iconic music, the famous hot seat, and the legendary Amitabh Bachchan. The wait is finally over. India's most iconic quiz show is back with bigger dreams, tougher questions, and life-changing moments. Kaun Banega Crorepati is back. Watch tonight only on Sony TV.
1: 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The hot seat is back. And so is Amitabh Bachchan. 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The hot seat is back. And so is Amitabh Bachchan. 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
2: 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Dreams are back. The hot seat is back. And so is Amitabh Bachchan. 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
12: Alia Bhatt said, "We are not a typical family that goes for a movie on Sunday or has dinner together every night, but we are strong as the Great Wall of China. Nothing can stop us from supporting one another and enduring each other's pain as well."

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2: From the Sky News Centre at 10, the Prime Minister's chairing his first emergency COBRA committee meeting later to discuss the response to the extreme heat. Most of England and all of Wales are in drought, while temperatures could hit 38 degrees tomorrow. The Fire Brigades Union says the UK is facing a national emergency over wildfires, having already tackled 185 so far in August. Steve Wright's the General Secretary.
3: We lost one in five posts since 2010. There's 12,000 less firefighters than we had on the front line in 2010. Yet calls that we attend are increasing. The wildfire risk, the flood

0: Risks the extreme weather events that now firefighters are dealing with is placing a bigger demand on us.
1: The operator of the national energy grids issued a plea for more power ahead of tonight's eclipse. Supplier Octopus has also urged customers to put off using appliances like washing machines during the evening because of the reduced solar electricity being produced. 50 police chiefs are calling on the Prime Minister to do everything he can within the law to keep PC Andrew Harper's killers in jail. They've signed an open letter following concerns around the government's early release scheme. Family, friends and political colleagues are gathering in Devon for the funeral of Anne Widdecombe. A requiem mass is being held later at Buckfast Abbey, where the former Conservative MP regularly worshipped. Another 13 migrant hotels have closed. The government's increasing the use of more basic sites, including former military barracks. Immigration Minister Anna Turley says it's the right call.
2: That's at 44 that we've closed so far this year. We're saving the public now over £1 billion on hotel use since the election. And it's much more important that that hotel is there to be used to support the tourism, to support the investment, to support jobs and economic growth.
1: And Saturday Night Live UK will return on the 12th of September. Sky's announced all 11 members of the first series cast are coming back for the second season. That's the latest. I'm Kat Suave.
3: Powerball money's now £503 million.
4: Oof, tidy amount that. See you over.
3: Yeah, it should do. Play Powerball by 11:55pm this Wednesday on the National Lottery app. The jackpot's paid over 30 years, so it doesn't fry your brain. 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
6: 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Air India flight AI-111, due in from Delhi to Heathrow Terminal 2 at 11:30, scheduled to land at 11 a.m. British Airways flight BA-036, due in from Chennai to Heathrow Terminal 5 at 10 past midday, expected to land at 1:20 this afternoon. 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
6: Dry and sunny for most with very little cloud around. Patchy cloud and a few showers for Northern England and Northern Ireland. Heavier spells of rain for northwestern Scotland, possibly thundery. Maximum temperatures today, 32 in Manchester, 31 in Liverpool, 27 in Brighton, and 32 here in London.
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0: 07925-700-272 is the number to WhatsApp me on. Jasmine in Hayes, Shri in Slough, Ambreen in Karachi, Nirmalji in High Wycombe, Maya in Watford, Idris in Hackney. Thank you so much for your messages. I had a voice note earlier from Kiran Sharma, who left me a little voice note, and you're singing Dil Le Gayi Le Gayi, singing it so beautifully. Thank you for sharing that. 07925-700-272 is where we have this banter, of course. Now, you know what? This morning at 6 o'clock on the radio, I heard a joke on the eclipse. It was so bad that it was actually quite good. Let me ask you this. How does my husband cut his hair? Is the sawal. How does my husband cut his hair? He eclipses it. How bad is that? 07925-700-272. It is the 12th of August. It is a day of some fantastic things happening in the sky. Not just the eclipse, but even that after that, there's a meteoric shower, this, that and the other. Today is the day you find out how good that mega expensive smartphone really is. You know, all those promises they make in the ads. Are, this camera can do this and this. It can zoom in so much and it can show you this, that and the other. Today is the day you put it to test. But you know what? Do it safely, as I'm saying. Okay? And the last time apparently this happened was on the 11th of August 1999. Now, Tabu has a new film out. It's titled Slumdog 33 Temple Road. And Tabu has been assigned the role of a no-nonsense officer, Gauri Hegde, who is in fact the Deputy Commissioner of Income Tax, described by filmmaker Puri Jagannath as a fearless woman and a powerful officer. I'm sure you've seen the clips and the posters, right? So this film, curiously titled Slumdog 33 Temple Road, this marks the first collaboration between Tabu and Puri Jagannath. For Tabu, of course, it is a return to South Indian cinema where her first major leading role came with the Telugu film way back in 1991 titled Coolie Number One, years before Tabu became one of Hindi cinema's most respected, most loved and consistently in-demand actresses. Now, she has worked in Hindi cinema, Telugu films, Tamil films, Malayalam films, English and Bengali as well. In fact, most recently, Bhool Bhulaiya 2, Drishyam 2, Khufiya, etc., etc., Tabu shows no signs of slowing down, which is what we love so much, right? Now, Slumdog 33 Temple Road actually stars Vijay Sethupathi in the lead. Samyukta Menon is the female lead. Tabu has a pivotal role. It is perhaps an extended cameo, but they are saying that it is a pivotal role. जहां भी आप सुन रहे हैं, are you a Tabu fan? Which is your most favorite film starring Tabu? Tabassum Hashmi, better known as Tabu, बताइएगा मुझे. In other news, we were told earlier that Akshay Kumar was teaming up with director Neeraj Pandey again after previous collaborations like Baby and Special 26. Neeraj Pandey is making a biopic on the legendary, flamboyant, inimitable R.D. Barman, where Farhan Akhtar plays the title role. We've now been told that Akshay Kumar will play, guess who? His father-in-law Rajesh Khanna in the biopic. Now, Akshay apparently has a fantastic friendship, working relationship, jo bhi aap ise kahein, with Neeraj Pandey. When Neeraj narrated the role, Akshay naturally warmed to the idea because it is his chance to play his father-in-law. Aur vaise bhi kehte hain ki Rajesh Khanna sahab shared a warm and very special relationship with R.D. Barman. So he will end up playing his father-in-law in this biopic. Excited? Let me know. On the other side, two Tabu films. Option A, one of my favorite tests. You know, in the last hour when we were talking about Dil Chahta Hai, I did say that Farhan Akhtar and Zoya Akhtar are proving to be worthy star kids. You know, they really have inherited so much of their parents' talent. Meghna Gulzar, someone else I respect for exactly the same reason. She has Rakhi ji and Gulzar sahab's sensitivity in virtually everything she does. Of course, she's a filmmaker. And this was her directorial debut, Filhal. This is your option A. And from recent times, Tabu in Bhool Bhulaiya 2. Arijit Singh Tulsi Kumar, Hum Nashe Mein Toh Nahi. That's your option B. Filhal ya Hum Nashe Mein Toh Nahi. Asha Bhosle ya Arijit Tulsi. AOB, WhatsApp me.
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1: 10:22 on a Wednesday. You're with me, Shabnam Sahi, on Sunrise Radio. 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
1: Watch Bhojpuri Bawal every Monday to Sunday at 10 p.m. on Colours TV. Aarti in Bromley, my bestest wishes are with you. Yes, I can safely say been there, done that twice. And I can only imagine how nerve-wracking the wait is proving to be. You're talking about A-level results tomorrow. Oh my God, this time last year, we were waiting for Rohan Sahi's A-level results. And before that, 2 years before that, for my elder son's A-level results. And before that, we had to contend with GCSE. Life is one exam after another. Wouldn't you agree?

0: taken from the soundtrack of Bhool Bhulaiya 2. Surprisingly, this song won. I was hoping and praying and secretly wishing for that Filhaal song to beat this one. But you know what? Even this is a beautiful song, isn't it? Hum Nashe Mein Toh Nahi, Arijit Singh, Tulsi Kumar. Two songs from two films featuring our beautiful Taboo. 07925-702-72, the number to WhatsApp me on. Shazia says, please don't forget the UCAT exam my son is sitting next week. I feel that this would be the hardest exam that he'll ever take in his life. I'm stressed just looking at him. Shazia, how can you say that? I know it's far easier for people to say that, oh, don't stress about it, sab theek ho jayega. But all of us stress about the exams that our kids face, right? That is true. But what I'm saying is, how can you say this is the hardest exam? At the end of the day, an exam is an exam. A grade is a grade. It doesn't define us. Ye cheez yaad rakhna behad zaruri. And experience tells us in life that at the end of the day, your grades do not define you. They are very important for you to start that academic journey. They are very important for you to land up in places where you wish to be, places where you dream of going, whether it is university, college, this, that and the other, a profession. Lekin zindagi mein na, jo bhi rasta aapke samne khulta hai, wo aapke liye sahi hai. उस वक्त चाहे आपको ये बात पता लगे या ना लगे, everything happens for the best. A group hug to all those mums and dads, all those people who are eagerly waiting for their kids to realize their dreams, to finally, you know, all we want is that the hard work that our kids have put in, they should be rewarded for that. But you know what? We put so much emphasis on grades. We do. That's how society works. But at the end of the day, like I said, experience teaches you that there's no harder exam than the exam, the imtihan of life. Usme agar aap pass ho gaye na, aur usme pass hone ka matlab kya hai? As long as our value system is good, as long as we are hardworking, as long as we do not wish to pull anybody else down in our quest to become the best in our profession, all is going to be well. The ups and downs, they're just a part of the journey, aren't they?
1: Listener's Choice, brought to you by Colors TV.
2: Ye hai Sangam. 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Lekin upar wale ki thi kuch alag hi scheme.
0: 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Mohit in Slough says, talking about exams, I'm sitting an exam for one of my master's modules at midday. The daunting part isn't the exam itself. It's how they do exam these days. Via time slot on Teams, screen share, screen record. What happened to the good old days of pen and paper? I know.

0: The Rare Remix Refix that everyone has loved. Originally made popular by Madam Noorjahan. Night Void, the EDM mix, that's what this is. Mahi kithe reh gaya? On Sunrise, good morning. 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
0: 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Suhana, maza aa gaya. Wednesday, the 12th of August, the day of the solar eclipse, the eve of A-level results, as I've just been told. Aap sun rahe Sunrise Radio, Shabnam Sahi ke saath. Now, some shows entertain, some inspire, and then you've got KBC. That iconic music, the famous hot seat and the legend Devio or Sajjano. Yes, of course, it's all back. Amitabh Bachchan returns with an all-new season of Kaun Banega Crorepati, where knowledge can change lives and every answer could be worth a fortune. Kaun Banega Crorepati starts tonight. No, it started on Monday. It continues tonight from 9 p.m. only on Sony TV. We need to edit this. Sony TV is available on Sky Channel 703, Virgin 805 and EE TV 390. Many of you asking me, Shabnam ji, when are you going to be away? Please remind us. I'm going to be away from Thursday next week. That's the 20th of August until Monday, the 24th of August. So Thursday, Friday, Saturday, Sunday, Monday. I'm going to be away for 5 days. It's my husband's birthday next Friday on the 21st of August. And my husband always says that his birthday, he's always had GCSE results and A-level results on either side of his birthday. Is that a blessing or a curse? I don't know. In fact, I was thinking back to 3 years ago, 2023. It was my 50th birthday. My older son, he took his A-levels that year. My younger son took his GCSEs that year. My God, it was a momentous year for us. If you're patiently waiting for your kids to be rewarded for your hard work, for their hard work, I'm sure everything that's meant to happen, everything that's good for him, for them, will happen. Do not stress, okay? On the other side, we've got this. Alka Yagnik and Kumar Sanu from the film Kasoor.
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1: The M1 northbound between junctions 9 and 11. Current delays of 25 minutes against expected traffic. There's a broken down vehicle there. That's the M1 northbound between junctions 9 and 11.
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1: Vinny in Barnet says, my momentous year is this year. My son has his A-level results coming out tomorrow. My daughter will get her GCSE results on the 20th. Stress levels are beyond limits, but I cannot show. And you shouldn't. All will be well. Believe that, okay? Good luck for tomorrow and for the 20th. Good morning.

0: 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Samui and we've just started listening to you again. Heard that your husband's birthday is next Friday on the 21st. It's the day after my son's. And you know what? I remember my daughter's birthday is on the 6th of July, a day after yours. What do you call this connection? I call it not a coincidence, wrapped in love, scattered one day here and there. Absolutely, I find that really sweet, isn't it? Your daughter's birthday, one day after mine. Your son's birthday, one day after my husband's. Which means, aapko aur humko, in airwaves pe, hume to milna hi tha. Hamdam, kisi raah bhi nikalte. That's some song, right? Okay, on the other side, I've got a beautiful song. Don't go anywhere. Keep it Sunrise. Good morning.
1: Shabnam Sahi on Sunrise with Sony TV. 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

10:52 on Sunrise, wrapping up the hour with this beautiful song, Kishore Kumar ki awaaz mein. Taken from the film Prem Pujari. 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
8: Alia Bhatt said, "We are not a typical family that goes for a movie on Sunday or has dinner together every night, but we are strong as the Great Wall of China. Nothing can stop us from supporting one another and enduring each other's pain as well."
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9: From the Sky News Centre at 11. As parts of the UK prepare for temperatures in excess of 30 degrees, the Prime Minister's chairing an emergency meeting to discuss the record-breaking heat. The Fire Brigades Union says 185 wildfires have been tackled so far in England and Wales this month. The operator of the National Energy Grids issued a plea for more power ahead of tonight's first solar eclipse in almost three decades. Supplier Octopus is also urging customers to avoid using appliances due to reduced solar electricity being produced. The moon will obscure more than 90% of the sun over UK skies. Science and space communicator Dr. Neve Shaw is excited.
10: Oh my gosh, I mean, this is like once in a generation, really. Like, I remember it in 1999. I didn't even have eclipse glasses. I was just in a car park. So you'll never forget it. Like, you feel it in your body and you realize like you're just this human being. It felt prehistoric.
9: Leaders of 50 police forces across the country have written to the Prime Minister, urging him not to allow the early release of PC Andrew Harper's killers. Andy Burnham says he's confident the two men won't be let out under the government's scheme to free up prison space.
5: Almost 500 children in England have been hurt by e-scooters.

0: Since 2019, research suggests fewer than 2% were wearing helmets at the time. 59 deaths were reported in the UK overall. Carly Callan's 14-year-old son Jacob died after riding on the back of his friend's e-scooter.
1: I want mandatory helmets put in place. I want prohibiting passengers. I want it on par with your driving licence, really, because obviously they are classed as a motorised vehicle and they should be used in the correct manner.
0: Another 13 migrant hotels have closed. The government's increasing its use of more basic sites, including former military barracks. And Saturday Night Live UK's coming back next month. All 11 members of the first series cast are returning for the second season. That's the latest. I'm Kat Suave.
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5: 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Air India flight AI-111, due in from Delhi to Heathrow Terminal 2 at 11.30, landed 3 minutes ago at 11 a.m. British Airways flight BA-036, due in from Chennai to Heathrow Terminal 5 at 10 past midday, scheduled to land at 1.20 this afternoon. 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
5: Dry, hot and sunny for most with very little cloud around. Patchy cloud and a few showers for Northern England and Northern Ireland. Heavier spells of rain for Northwest Scotland, possibly thundery. Maximum temperatures today, 33 in Birmingham, 32 in London, 30 in Southampton and 31 in Cambridge.
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5: Aap sun rahe hain Sunrise Radio, Shabnam Sahi ke saath. 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But first, Khan Sahab and Arman Sahab, Dhurandhar the Revenge and Huck, back to back.
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0: taken from Imran Hashmi and Yami Gautam's hard-hitting film. What a beautiful film, Haq. Adnan Khan on the vocals, Kubool. इसे आप सुन रहे हैं सनराइज पर आज वेंसडे की सुबह शबनम साही के साथ. कितनी खूबसूरत है ये लाइन, कोई शर्त हो या दर्द हो ये राबता कबूल है. लाइन तो है बड़ी खूबसूरत लेकिन 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This kind of unconditional love is rare, I think. 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Let me know.
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0: 07925-700-272 is where several interesting conversations unfold every weekday between 9 and midday with yours truly, Shabnam Sahi. Vijayji, thank you so much. Aap kehte hain, happy Wednesday. May your Wednesday shine with success, happiness and endless opportunities. Sukhi Sandhu in Bristol says, being on a spiritual path does not prevent you from facing times of darkness, but it teaches you how to use the darkness as a tool to grow. Absolutely. Mr. Khan, thank you very much for that. Neelam and Swindon, thank you. 07925-700-272 is the studio WhatsApp number. Now, filmmaker Ram Gopal Verma, known for his quirky films, known for his unfiltered opinions, is back in the director's chair with a string of productions hoping to capture the audience's attention for all the right reasons. He's already shooting a horror comedy titled Bhoot. Nahin, Police Station Mein Bhoot. Suna aapne iske bare mein. This stars Manoj Bajpayee and Janelia Deshmukh. It is also rumored that Ram Gopal Verma is keen to direct Harshvardhan Rane of Sanam Teri Kasam fame, that guy, in a T-series-backed crime thriller titled Police Company. Now we are talking. So Police Company is based on the life of former Mumbai encounter specialist Daya Nayak. It will chronicle his extraordinary journey from fleeing a small village in Mangalore to climbing the ranks in Mumbai Police. It will trace his eventful life and career as he carried out dozens of underworld elimination operations during his 3-decade-long career. And it is believed to be a passion project for Ram Gopal Verma. Wo kehte hain ki jab se maine inko dekha hai, main inki life se behad inspired hua hoon and I've always wanted to make this film. Now, with T-Series backing the project and Harshvardhan Rane attached to play the lead in this film, apparently it has gained momentum, it's officially back on track and people are super excited. Police Company is being positioned as the revival of Ram Gopal Verma's popular Company franchise, following Company in 2002, D Company in 2021. However, this film is an entirely standalone project and it doesn't have any bearing in the sense that it has no connection from the previous two films in the Company franchise, as it were. Daya Nayak ki kahani jo hai na, unka ab kahani kya? This is real life. This is a real life superhero, a Mumbai cop, right? This has fascinated our filmmakers for a very long time. In fact, Ram Gopal Verma produced the Nana Patekar starrer 2004 ki film Ab Tak Chhappan. Ye bhi unki लाइफ से आधारित था. देन यू हैड फिल्म मेकर्स लाइक एन चंद्रा हु मेड कगार, अ कन्नडा फिल्म टाइटल्ड एनकाउंटर दयानायक, अ तेलुगु फिल्म टाइटल्ड गोलीमार. ऑल ऑफ दीज फिल्म वर ट्रिब्यूट टू दिस मैन हु 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Let me know. Does he remind you of Sandeep Reddy Vanga? Batayega zarur. 07925-700-272 is the number for that. On the other side, it is Rafi Sahab versus Rafi Sahab. Option A is this.
2: Bura na mano baat ka ye pyaar hai gila.
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0: 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WhatsApp me.
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0: 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Most of you on WhatsApp saying Shabnam ji 12 baje se pehle aap to chhod ke jayengi nahi, so please we'd like the other song please. ये चांद सा रोशन चेहरा, जुल्फों का रंग सुनहरा, ये झील सी नीली आंखें, कोई राज है इनमें गहरा. तारीफ करूं क्या इसकी, उनकी, जिन्होंने आपको बनाया.

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0: 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Taken from the film Phir Bhi Dil Hai Hindustani.
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0: The M11 southbound between junction 6 and 4. There's a broken down vehicle there. Delays of 10 minutes against the expected traffic. That's the M11 southbound between junction 6 and 4.
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0: Ulash in Toronto, thank you for your message. Pooja, you've had builders in the garden all morning. It's going to be a hot day. Tum aaye to hawaon mein ek nasha hai. तुम आए तो फिजाओं में रंग सा है, ये रंग सारे हैं बस तुम्हारे और क्या. That's all there is to it. Taken from Juhi Chawla and Shahrukh Khan's film. फिर भी दिल है हिंदुस्तानी. अभिजीत अनल का याग्निक ऑन सनराइज. गुड मॉर्निंग.

0: Shabnam Sahi on Sunrise with Sony TV. 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
1: 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You've been listening to Shabnam Sahi on Sunrise. My time is almost up. Our lovely Kavita is next. Meena in Surrey, enjoy your time with Shiv and Sia. 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Busy and tired, I'm sure, but in the nicest way possible, right? 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
7: Alia Bhatt said, "We are not a typical family that goes for a movie on Sunday or has dinner together every night, but we are strong as the Great Wall of China. 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
2: From the Sky News Centre at midday, the Prime Minister's not ruling out banning disposable barbecues ahead of chairing an emergency COBRA meeting on the extreme hot weather. Recent record temperatures have led to wildfires and plunged most of England and all of Wales into drought. Around 10,000 homes and businesses in East London and Essex haven't had water for 5 days. Karen Harrison owns a salon in Hainault.
3: I've been here for 40 years, never ever experienced anything like this before. Having to ring clients, having to cancel, loss of earnings, still having to pay my rent and my rates and staff. It's not good.
2: Thames Water says its teams are working to restore supplies. We're being reminded not to look directly at the sun during tonight's solar eclipse because of the lasting damage to eyes. It's the biggest in almost 3 decades and also threatens to affect supplies of solar power. These people at Aerospace Bristol are making plans.
4: I'm excited about it because it doesn't really happen that often and I haven't really seen one before.
5: We were down at Breen Sands with my parents and I just remember like looking over the lake and it was just amazing.
6: Our phone's been running practically off the hook asking us for information about the eclipse.
2: 50 police chiefs are calling on Andy Burnham to do everything he can within the law to keep PC Andrew Harper's killers in jail. They've signed an open letter following concerns around the government's early release scheme. Almost 500 children in England have been hurt by e-scooters since 2019. Experts say the average age of youngsters injured was 12. Another 13 migrant hotels have closed. They include the Grade 2 listed Grosvenor in Stratford-upon-Avon and the Grand Metropole on the Blackpool Promenade. The government's increasing the use of more basic sites, including former military barracks. And Rod Stewart has cancelled the remainder of his US tour, including a Las Vegas residence.

0: pregnancy. The singer's undergone heart surgery and will take 4 weeks off to recover. That's the latest. I'm Kat Suave.
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2: Dry, hot and sunny for most with very little cloud around. Patchy cloud and a few showers for Northern England and Northern Ireland. Heavier spells of rain for Northwest Scotland, possibly thundery.
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2: 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Right, let's get your Wednesday afternoon off to a great start with your back-to-backs. Cocktail lined up for you. Heroin lined up for you after that as well. What are the songs, though? 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

0: 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Kavitha's your presenter here on Sunrise Radio. Afternoon, my friends. How are we doing? Happy Eclipse Day. Are you ready for the solar eclipse, or are you like me? And last week you're like, oh, I don't need glasses, I'll be fine. And now you've realised you do need glasses and you are not fine and there are no glasses available anywhere. Because that's what I've done. But don't you worry, because I've got plenty of ways and plenty of methods you can still watch the eclipse without having specialised glasses. Although some of them are like watching it through a shadow and things, but we'll talk about that a little bit later on this hour and in the show. How are we doing? It is another heat wave upon us as well. It wasn't too bad on my way in, but I think it's going to get hotter and hotter, so do make sure you are ready for that. I think we are well versed in heat waves now. We know exactly what to do and what's going to happen. But what's going to happen on the show today? Let's have a little look. Right, I have got for you some games. I have got for you some chit-chat. I have got for you some tunes as well. In fact, let's dive into the tunes right now. I can see lots of you messaging. Actually, before that, shall I give you some shout outs? Because I can see loads of you over on the WhatsApp. I just haven't had a chance to say hello back yet. So hello to Pravin. Hi Divya. Hi Rajesh. Hi to Syra. Mr. Khan. Oi oi. Hope you're all doing well over there. And remember, you can say hello just like they did. 07925 700 272. You need that number for your listener's choice.
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0: Sakia from Bubulea. That's song number two. Which one do you want to hear, my friends? 07925 700 272 is the WhatsApp number. Let me know. The greatest Asian radio
1: 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And so is Amitabh Bachchan. 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
3: Afternoon, my friends. Kavita here on Sunrise Radio. How we doing? Hope you're having a lush Wednesday so far. I am. So not only is it Eclipse Day today, but there are lots of other things going on. It's World Calligraphy Day. I remember when I was at school, I wanted to learn calligraphy, writing really beautifully with one of those tip point pens. Couldn't do it. Gave up after a while. But I tried. I gave it a shot. Also, my favourite today is World Elephant Day. Oh, I love elephants. I think they're one of my favourite animals. I've never, ever seen one in real life, though. Maybe when I was little at zoo, but like other than that, I haven't seen one. Seen lots of camels, but no elephants. I'd love to be able to meet an elephant. If you have, let me know your stories. 07925 700 272. Also, a bit of a weird one. National Gooey Butter Cake Day. What is a gooey butter cake? I don't know. I'm looking at a picture of it now. It just looks like a custard cake. So I'm not sure about that one, but there we go. And of course, it is the eclipse here in the UK as well, which we'll be talking about a little bit later on. What method are you going to be using today? Did you get your hands on a pair of those coveted sunglasses? So many people haven't got them. I think they didn't realise what the demand would be, did they? I haven't got a pair either. Don't you worry, I'm there with you. But I have researched so many ways we can still see the eclipse without needing a pair of glasses. And most of them involve casting a shadow. And you can use things like paper, CD cases and a colander. Have you seen this one? Right, I'll tell you more about that after your hit of the hour.
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1: Let's take a look at the roads. The M5 going northbound around Junction 11 to Junction 9 has vehicle fire there, causing lane closures. Delays around 45 minutes. The M25 anti-clockwise, Junction 26 to Junction 25, has severe rush hour congestion and rubbernecking from an earlier breakdown there. Delays of around 25 minutes.
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0: Diri Nikarara on Sunrise Afternoon. How are we doing, friends? Good, I hope. What are you up to? Let me know over on WhatsApp 07925-700-272. Have you been to Madhu's Mayfair at the Dilly yet? Well, it's reopened its doors and when it has a stunning new makeover. A brand new spectacular bar and lounge there, which will make you gasp, wow. And it's open daily for dinner and now also open every day for high chai between 12 and 3. Now, if you want to book it, you've just got to give them a call, 0208-574-1897. That's 0208-574-1897. 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
1: And the time is exactly 10 to 1, my friends. Right, two more tracks for you just ahead of your news and weather at the top of the hour. Buggy 4 on the way. Padam Sundari on the way for you next. Then I thought after 4 o'clock, not 4 o'clock, after 1 o'clock, I mean, because the news and weather's at 1. I'm with you until 4, though. But I thought after 1, we'd do a little game. Now, we tested out a new game last week, and I'm bringing it back for you. If you weren't here, don't you worry. All shall be revealed very soon.
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8: Alia Bhatt said, "We are not a typical family that goes for a movie on Sunday or has dinner together every night, but we are strong as the Great Wall of China. 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
10: From the Sky News Centre at 1, a serial sex attacker's been told he'll never leave prison for murdering two women and raping a third in London last year. 40-year-old Simon Levy's offending escalated from sexual assaults on the tube to double murder after police and court delays left him free to kill. One of the victims, Cheryl Wilkins' sister, says she hopes he rots behind bars. Judge Mark Lucraft sentenced him at the Old Bailey.
11: You ruthlessly exploited and took advantage of each of those three women for your own personal sexual satisfaction.
10: The Prime Minister says he's considering banning disposable barbecues to try to prevent fires. Andy Burnham's chairing an emergency Cobra Committee meeting to discuss the response to the record-breaking temperatures. The Fire Brigades Union says we're facing a national emergency over wildfires, having already tackled 185 so far in August in England and Wales. Steve Wright's the General Secretary.
12: We lost one in five posts since 2010. There's 12,000 less firefighters than we had on the front line in 2010. Yet calls that we attend are increasing. The wildfire risk, the flooding risks, the extreme weather events that now firefighters are dealing with is placing a bigger demand on us.
10: We're being warned to be careful when looking at the fullest eclipse we will get for another 54 years. Around 90% of the sun will be blocked out by the moon, but we're being told to wear special glasses or make a pinhole projector. A 102-year-old man's in a critical condition after an alleged assault at a pub in South Wales. Emergency services were called to the Crow's Nest in Cwmbran on the 1st of August. Anne Widdecombe's funeral will take place in Devon later, with friends and family gathering to pay their respects. A requiem mass will also be held at Buckfast Abbey, where she regularly worshipped. And Taylor Swift's being inducted into the Nashville Songwriters Hall of Fame. It's where the singer launched her country career. That's the latest. I'm Kat Suave.
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2: The weather update with Dairy Valley Indian Yogurt. 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It's simply desi-licious. Dry, hot and sunny for most with very little cloud around. Patchy cloud and a few showers for Northern England and Northern Ireland. Heavier spells of rain for Northwest Scotland, possibly thundery as well. The weather update with Dairy Valley Kulfi. Malai, Bista, Mango. 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Afternoon, my friends. Right, let's get you back to backs on Chandigarh on the way for you. Uri Uri Jai on the way. After that, let's go. 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

0: 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Afternoon, my friends. Kavita here on Sunrise Radio. Welcome, welcome. If you just joined us, welcome back. If you've been with me for a while, happy Eclipse Day, my friends. Oh, enjoy it this evening, but make sure you do it safely. Of course, you're going to have the special glasses to wear. We'll talk about that, though, in the next hour. This hour is our game hour. Now, we tried this last week. It's a new little game that I came up with. It's my autocorrect fail game. Oh, no. How many times have you been hit with autocorrect fails? I get it all the time. It still does not know my name. I still get weird combinations of my name. So what I've done is I've put some Bollywood movies into my notes app and seen what it autocorrects it to. I'm going to tell you the autocorrect version and you have to tell me what movie that is. Right, let's go for the first one, which I think... Relatively easy. Let's see. Which movie is this? Base emoji pale. Weird, isn't it? Huh. What film could that be? That my phone's auto-corrected to. Do you know what though? Now it's starting to learn. So some of the movies I'm putting in, it's like automatically getting. I'm like, oh no, I think I'm going to have to reset my phone to get it. To get it to unlearn. Base emoji pale. What could it be? 07925 700272 is the WhatsApp number. Have a think on that one. Let it sink into your brain while we vote for your listener's choice.
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0: Stay on the nose, this one, Yariya Sunny Sunny. But what vibe are you feeling? Are you feeling a love tune? Are you feeling a sunshine tune? It's up to you, my friends, not me. 07925 700 270. That's the WhatsApp number.
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3: 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Welcome, welcome. 1:24 is your time. All right, we're doing a new game. We tried this last week. It's my autocorrect fail game, where I put some movies through the autocorrector and we read out or we go through the autocorrect version and you've got to figure out what movie it is. So the first one we got this hour is Base Emoji Pale. Weird one, this one, isn't it? All right, let's see some of your guesses then. Charlene says, Bachna e Haseena. Nope, not Bachna e Haseena, but I like what you're thinking. Olash says, Kavita, is it Bajrangi Bhaijaan? Or Bajrao Mastani? No, no, it's not either of those, but good guessing as well. Okay, this movie has three words in it. And all the words are very short. Very short. Let's see if I can give you another clue. It came out in 2006. Sanjay Suri is in it. Juhi Chawla's in it. And the autocorrect version is Base Emoji Pale. What is it? What do you reckon? 07925 700272 is the WhatsApp number. If you want to have a guess for my autocorrect fail game.
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1: The M5 northbound, that's around Junction 11 to Junction 9, has a vehicle fire there. All lanes are closed. Delays of around an hour and a half, if not more. Do be warned of that one. The M55 westbound, Junction 1 to Junction 2, has a police incident there. Delay times of about an hour as well.
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0: Beautiful tune there for you on Sunrise Radio. Afternoon, my friends. Kavitha here. Right, I tell you what, lots of you now coming in with the right answer for my mystery movie. We're playing my autocorrect fail game. We tried this last week as well. I was stuck to just one of the movies today. I didn't have time to stick in another one, but I do have more for you, so we might play them later in the week or next week. But here is your autocorrect name. Base emoji pale. Now, if you listen to this and you're like, what's going on? What does that mean? Well, here's what we're doing. I've taken some movies, I've put them into my phone, I've let my phone autocorrect them into something else, and we just have to figure out what movie it is. So base emoji pale is which Bollywood film? I gave you some clues. It came out in 2006. Sanjay Suri's in it, Juhi Chawla as well. What movie do you reckon it is? Because I'm going to reveal it to you after this.
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1: 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I don't

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1: And the time is about 13 minutes until 2 o'clock. So, what is my mystery movie this hour, my friends? Oh, can we figure it out together? Sorry, excuse me. We have taken some films this hour, put them through autocorrect, and we're trying to figure out what it's autocorrected to. So the autocorrect version is base emoji pale. What is that mystery movie? Tell you what, Ulash, you got it. Nenesh, you figured it out. Divya, you got it as well. Altaf, you're a winner too. Shalini, you got it as well. You knew my mystery movie from 2006, starring Sanjay Suri. Juhi Chawla is, of course, Bas Iqbal. Oh, well done. So Bas Iqbal autocorrects to base emoji pale. It's that middle one that throws you, isn't it? The ick transforming into emoji. 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
5: Alia Bhatt said, "We are not a typical family that goes for a movie on Sunday or has dinner together every night, but we are strong as the Great Wall of China. 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
4: From the Sky News Centre at 2. A man's been told he'll die in prison for the murders of two women and the rape of a third in London last year. A senior Met police officer has admitted a collective system failure left 40-year-old Simon Levy free to kill while on bail. He suffocated mum of four, Cheryl Wilkins, in August, less than 2 weeks after a separate court hearing. We voiced some of her sister's victim impact statement.
5: Know this, you lose. We get to leave here today knowing we will keep Cheryl alive by sharing memories about her and living for her. You don't get to take that away. I hope you rot in prison for the rest of your life.
4: Hundreds of people are queuing for last-minute eclipse glasses ahead of tonight's spectacle. Britain's electricity grid provider is asking for backup power, mainly between 6 and 8pm. The Prime Minister says he'll consider banning disposable barbecues, as he calls wildfires a significant problem. 185 have broken out in England and Wales this month alone, with temperatures forecast to hit 38 degrees Celsius tomorrow. Andy Burnham's bringing together an emergency COBRA committee, and chair of a parliamentary environment group, Fleur Anderson's pleased the meeting's happening.
6: I'm very glad it is happening, but my main point is that the emergency will not stop when the heat goes away. We need to be much more prepared and more resilient over time and build that in for the long term. These heat waves are with us.
4: A 102-year-old man's in a critical condition after reports of an assault at a pub in South Wales. Police have since released under investigation a man they'd been questioning. Family, friends and political colleagues are gathering in Devon for the funeral of Anne Widdecombe. A requiem mass is being held at Buckfast Abbey, where the former Conservative MP regularly worshipped. Almost 500 children in England have been hurt by e-scooters since 2019. Experts say the average age of those injured was 12. And Melanie Walters, who played Gwen in Gavin and Stacey, is joining Strictly. She completes this year's lineup. That's the latest. I'm Stevie Shillinglaw.
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7: The weather update with Dairy Valley Indian Yogurt. 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Dry, hot and sunny for most with very little cloud around. Patchy cloud and a few showers in northern England and northern Ireland.

Heavier spells of rain for northwest Scotland, possibly even thundery. The weather update with Dairy Valley Kulfie. Malai, Bistha, Mango. 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Afternoon, my friends. It is Kavitha here on Sunrise Radio. It is at 3 minutes past two. Right, should we do some back-to-back songs for you? I've got Nagoria on the way and then Savaria Tera lined up for you next to kickstart your 2 o'clock hour. Let's get them on. Back-to-back songs with the Egg-Free Cake Box. 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

0: 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Kavita here on Sunrise Radio. It is 2:10. Welcome, welcome. Hey, this is our chill out and chit chat kind of hour. Yeah, it is. Anything you want to chit chat about, let me know over on WhatsApp. That's the place to go. 07925 700 270 is the WhatsApp number. Now, it is Eclipse Day today. Happy Eclipse Day, everybody. But I want to know from you, how are you going to watch the eclipse? If you're planning to watch it, have you got your glasses ready? If you don't, remember, do not look directly into the sun. Whatever you do, don't look at it. It's one of those things where people say don't look at it and that's all you want to do. But don't you worry, there's plenty of other ways that you can still watch the eclipse even if you don't have glasses, which I will tell you about a little bit later on. Now, let's take a look at telly next, because for years, one show has celebrated knowledge, courage and dreams. And now the legacy does continue. The wait is finally over for India's most iconic quiz show, and so is the one voice that makes every question unforgettable, and Meet the Butcher. So a brand new series of Kombaniga Kropati is back. 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
0: Do you want to vote for your listener's choice? With You, song number one, AP Dhillon. It's a single, this one. Or Jeete Jeete, song number two. Which one do you want this hour, though, my friends? It's up to you, not me. 07925 700 272. That's the WhatsApp number.

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2: Welcome back to Costa Coffee's Iced Coffee Forecast, here to update you on the week ahead. 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Later this week, expect a refreshing iced coffee, made for picnics with picky bits and nowhere to be until 6. Because whatever the weather, with a Costa iced coffee made with heart in hand, the summer moments we love last. Costa iced coffee, made for summer.
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1: 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You guys have voted for a tie. 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
4: Didn't mean to kick that jingle off so fast. What I was about to say, that sounds yummy. 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
1: 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Kavita here on Sunrise Radio. Now, it is Eclipse Day today. Oh, I love Eclipse Days. It's exciting, although having said that, we haven't had one in years. I do remember being very little when the last one was on, giving away my age there a little bit. And I remember we tried different ways of looking at the eclipse. For example, you can use a cereal box where you poke a hole in one side, you put some foil over it as well, put some paper down so you can use it to look at the eclipse through that. You can also use your colander that you make or wash your salad with. If you hold that out and then you look at the reflection it makes on the floor, that's another way to look at the eclipse safely. Of course, you need those specialty glasses. If you don't have any specialty glasses, do not look at the sun, my friends. You can't do that. Now, a lot of people online are saying, why don't we just look through our phone? Just hold our phones up and look through that. But apparently, NASA is actually advising against this, advising against pointing your phone at the sun or taking a selfie video, because to take images when the sun is partially eclipsed, you naturally need a special solar filter to protect your camera. That's what they're saying. They're also saying that your sensors on your phone could be damaged if you point it directly at the sun. So do be warned, do be careful of that.
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0: Kavita on Sunrise with Sony TV. 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
1: Okay, let's take a little look at your roads this afternoon and see what's happening over there. The M5 going southbound at Junction 21 to Junction 23 has over an hour of delays there, I'm afraid. That's due to severe holiday and peak time congestion with stop-start traffic. Also, the M5 is also being affected, Junction 11 to Junction 9, same delays of about an hour there. M11 northbound at Junction 6 to Junction 7A has heavy rush hour congestion as well.
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0: Oh, you guys are saying beautiful song there. Jeete Jeete from the movie War 2. It's a good one, that one, isn't it? Now, hey, have you listened to our podcast yet? 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

0: 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De De Piarde. That's the movie. Afternoon, my friends. All right, let's get a cheeky little time check next.
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0: And the time is 13 minutes until 3 o'clock. Right, two more tracks for you just ahead of your news and weather at the top of the hour. Then after 3 p.m. this afternoon, shall we stick around together? Shall we have some fun together? Shall we play some tunes and get quizzing? Let's do it. All right, this one from Boss for you next. I thought we started louder, but no, didn't.

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2: 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Madhu's Mayfair at the Dilly has reopened its doors with a stunning new makeover, with a brand new spectacular bar and lounge which will make you gasp, wow! The main dining room follows on taking your breath away as you enter this palatial setting. It's not just the restaurant which has had a makeover, the menu has too. As well as the Madhu's classics, try some of the delicious newcomers, saag bharata, butter chicken chops and the delightful nimbu fish. Or just relax in the bar lounge area with the baby grand piano playing, sipping a cocktail or two, where we will also be offering a smaller plates menu. Madhu's Mayfair at the Dilly, open daily for dinner and now also open every day for high chai between 12 and 3 PM. 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
4: From the Sky News Centre at 3, a serial sex attacker who murdered two women and raped a third in London last year after being free to kill while on bail has been jailed for the rest of his life. 40-year-old Simon Levy's crime spree spanned 7 years. The Met, British Transport Police and the Crown Prosecution Service have all admitted to serious failings. But Britain's top officer, Commissioner Sir Mark Rowley, says they're not entirely to blame.
5: He had been caught, he had been charged with offences, he was repeatedly by the police put before the courts seeking remanding in custody. The police were saying this guy's too dangerous to be on the streets, and between CPS and the courts they kept bailing him.
4: Hundreds of people are joining queues across the country trying to get their hands on special glasses to watch tonight's partial solar eclipse, including in East London.
6: I'm still slightly optimistic because the queue is moving 1 meter per minute, I think.
7: I'm quite excited for it, you know, once in a lifetime.
4: Some places will get a better view than others when it starts to become visible just after 6 this evening. The probation chief's warning the early release of prisoners could lead to a serious sexual violent offence.
8: It could result in rape offences, at its worst a murder offence. The last year for which figures are available, there were 357 serious further offences committed by people under the supervision of the probation service. And I say that set against the fact that they're managing over 250,000 cases.
4: Martin Jones has shared his concerns over the government scheme that aims to ease overcrowding in jails in England and Wales. A rescue deal for Harvey Nichols could be announced tomorrow. Retail tycoon Mike Ashley is putting finishing touches to an acquisition by Frasers Group. Spotify is to put AI badges on some artist profiles from next month to show they're not a real person. It's based on their public identity and not how the music's made. And Joe Root says there won't be a curfew while he's captain of England's Test cricket team. Several incidents involving late-night drinking over the winter led to players not being allowed out after midnight. That's the latest. I'm Stevie Shillinglaw.
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9: 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Dry, hot and sunny for most with very little cloud around. Patchy cloud and a few showers for Northern England and Northern Ireland. Heavier spells of rain for Northwest Scotland, possibly thundery.
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0: 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Welcome, welcome. If you just joined us, welcome back. If you've been with me for a while, happy Eclipse Day, friends. Remember, don't look directly at the sun today, okay? Make sure you got some eye protection on, or you've created a little eclipse contraption to watch the eclipse through. Is anyone trying to get some last minute glasses? I tell you what, I didn't realise, listening to the news there, I didn't realise people have been queuing up for hours and hours and hours to get these glasses, but there you go, there you go. Good luck if you're in a queue. I don't have any glasses either, by the way. So I'm with all of you that don't have any glasses, because I was going to order some last week and I forgot. And that's just who I am as a person. All right, let's get into your quiz next, shall we? Three quiz questions. Get them all right, you get some gold stars. Let's start things off with your Bollywood question. Which Bollywood actress made her Hindi movie debut playing the character Shruti Ghosh in the film Barfi? Which Bollywood actress made her Hindi film debut playing the character Shruti Ghosh in the movie Barfi? That's song number one for you. 07925 700 272 if you think you know the answer. It's question one.
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0: While you're thinking about that, let's vote for your listener's choice. Ori Ori is song number one. Number two, Admiring You. Which one do you want to hear? 07925 700 272. That's the WhatsApp number.
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0: Piri Piri presents the icon and living legend Sonu Nigam live in concert. 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
5: Afternoon, Kavita here on Sunrise. All right, my friends, 3:25 is your time. We've done your first quiz question. Knows you're getting the question right. It goes like this. Which Bollywood actress made her Hindi movie debut playing the character Shruti in the movie Barfi? When did that come out? It was quite a while ago now. Around 2012, I think. I'll double check that. Don't hold me to that. I'll double check it. No, that's right. It is 2012. I got it. Yes. Which Bollywood actress made a Hindi movie debut playing the character Shruti in Barfi? Question one. Okay, question two. You ready for this one? Your general knowledge question. Now, earlier on in the show, I told you today's World Elephant Day. Oh, I love a good elephant. I love elephants in general. So I've gone for an elephant question. I think this one's easy, but you may still need to like phone a friend, ask for some help. You'll have to tell me though. What is a group of elephants called? When a group is together of elephants, what are they called? What is a group of elephants called? 07925 700 272. That's the WhatsApp number. If you want to have a guess, this hour.
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3: 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All right then, what tunes have I got coming up for you in just a moment? I've actually got one from the movie Jalebi with some Arijit Singh on the vocals.

0: Balik Bal. And I nearly played you another song, but that would give the answer away to question number one. So I won't play you that just yet.
1: Kavita on Sunrise with Sony TV. Dreams are back. The hot seat is back. And so is Amitabh Bachchan. 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
4: After the phenomenal success of his 2024 UK tour, Dil Chori Sada Ho Gaya is back. 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
1: The M5 southbound junction 21 to junction 23 has heavy peak congestion and stop-start traffic near Burnham on sea delays of over an hour. They're saying about 83 minutes on my screen. Also, the M55 westbound junction 1 to junction 2 has a police incident there on the overbridge. Delays of an hour there as well, I'm afraid.
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1: Afternoon, my friends. Let's do your final quiz question then. You're true or false-y. Are you ready for this one? True or false? The moon and the sun are the same size. True or false? The moon and the sun are the same size. 07925 700 270. That's the WhatsApp number if you think you know the answer. If you missed questions one and two, keep it locked. I'm going to give you a recap after this.

0: Bal Iqbal on Sunrise Radio from Jalevi. Beautiful track there. Oh, loads of you getting in touch with the quiz. If I haven't given you any stars yet, it's just because I haven't got there yet, because loads of you are messaging me and I'm just a bit overwhelmed. All right, so let's recap your questions. Question one, which Bollywood actress made her Hindi movie debut playing the character Shruti Ghosh in the movie Barfi? Question two, what is a group of elephants called? And question three, true or false, the moon and the sun are the same size? You tell me, my friends.
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2: 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A truth comes to light about Joel's incident, and Eve faces a new challenge as a parent. 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Anna arrives in England and is soon hobnobbing with the uber rich. And from our sponsor Sony TV, Kaun Banega Crorepati at 9 p.m. Some shows entertain, some inspire, and then there's Kaun Banega Crorepati. That iconic music, the famous hot seat, and the legendary Amitabh Bachchan. The wait is finally over. India's most iconic quiz show is back with bigger dreams, tougher questions, and life-changing moments. Kaun Banega Crorepati is back. 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
0: Biba coming up for ya. That's after this though.
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1: And the time is about 14 minutes until 4 o'clock. Lovely Sonia's here with you at 4. But before that, let's take a look at your quiz questions. Question 1. Which Bollywood actress made her Hindi movie debut playing the character Shruti in the movie Butterfly? It is, of course, Elena de Cruz, the wonderful woman that she is. So she is the answer to question number 1, Elena. Question 2. What is a group of elephants called? Now, a group of elephants is called a herd of elephants. So well done if you got that one. Herd of elephants is the right answer. And question number 3. True or false? The moon and the sun are the same size. That is false. It's a big fat false. It's not true at all. In fact, the moon is so much bigger than the sun is so much bigger than the moon. The sun is about 400 times bigger. The thing is, the sun is really, really, really far away. So it's so far away. So when you're watching the eclipse today and it looks like the moon and the sun are the same size, it's not. The moon is smaller, but the moon is closer to us. So there you go. All right then. Let's take a little look and see who got those right. Renuka, Yuvika, Ulash, Nirupama, Divya, Mr. Khan, Pravin, Rajesh, Sarita, Maya, Sophie, Sheree, Sangeeta, Saida, and Abul. Well done. You guys figured it all out. And I've got to leave you with Ala Barfi, my favourite from the film Barfi. I'll be back with you tomorrow, Throwback Thursday. Remember, don't look directly at

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2: 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And so is Amitabh Bachchan. 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
2: From the Sky News Centre at 4, a serial sex attacker has been told he'll never leave prison for the murders of two women and the rape of a third in London last year. Police and prosecutors have admitted 40-year-old Simon Levy was left free to kill while on bail after failings in the handling of his case through the justice system. We voiced a statement heard in court, read on behalf of a woman he attacked.
3: He took away my soul that night, and he took away my dignity. He took my soul like a parasite. I want to try to forget this monster. This man is a parasite not worthy of any more of my words or time.
2: More than 1,000 wildfires have been recorded in England and Wales so far this year, the same as the whole of 2025. Officials say one spreading underground near a major rail line at a Cambridgeshire nature reserve. England's covered by an amber heat health alert, and in Essex, thousands of people are without water after burst mains. Karen Harrison runs a hair salon in Chigwell and says it's another day of lost business.
4: I've been here for 40 years, never ever experienced anything like this before. Having to ring clients, having to cancel, loss of earnings, still having to pay my rent and my rates and staff. It's not good.
2: The operator of the National Grids cancelled its call to the industry to generate more power during tonight's solar eclipse. They described it originally as a precautionary measure. The Unite Union has re-elected Sharon Graham as its General Secretary. She won more than 68,000 votes and says the union will deliver for workers. FIFA President Gianni Infantino won't attend tonight's Super Cup final between Aston Villa and Paris Saint-Germain. He's under pressure to leave the job after failed attempts to sell off stakes in the World Cup to private investors. And Ricky Gervais has offered his support to The Office co-star Lucy Davies following her incurable breast cancer diagnosis. The actress has revealed that the disease is at stage 4. That's the latest. I'm Stevie Shillinglaw.
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5: 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And the flights do appear to be running on time.
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5: And weather across the UK today, cloudy for Western Scotland and parts of Northern Ireland with heavy showers in places. England and Wales, dry, sunny and very hot. Temperatures ranging from around 24 degrees Celsius in the north to 34 in the south.
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5: Happy Wednesday. Thank you so much for tuning in. It's Sonia here with you till 7 on Drive. Let's get on for you a couple of songs back to back. And then it's your Wednesday trio.

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1: Alrighty ho, got your trio waiting for you. 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Gaan Beniga Crorepati on Sony TV. 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Now the legacy continues. The wait's finally over. India's most iconic quiz show is back. Yep, and that one voice that makes every question unforgettable, Amitabh Bachchan. 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Lovely. Right, OK, here we go. Today's trio sounds like this. I'm after all three actors' names, please. Don't need the movie name today. I think you can smash it with the actors' names, all right? the number to WhatsApp your answer to is 07925-700-272.
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2: 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I can't marry anyone.
3: सब कुछ इतना perfect है.
2: Why are you doing this?
1: Why? All three actors. Can you name all three actors in this one? Let's have another listen.
2: Your Honour, ये किस चीज़ की maintenance मांग रही है? The facts remain कि इन्होंने पूरा locker खाली कर दिया है. 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
2: 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I mean not तुझसे in particular. I can't marry anyone.
3: सब कुछ इतना perfect है.
2: Why are you doing this?
4: Next.
1: I shall wait for someone to give me all three correct names. In the meantime, listener's choice A sounds like this. It is the Punjabi wedding song. Or B sounds like this from the movie Veer. A or B, let me know. The one with the most votes plays for you shortly.
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1: So I have got Ajmeedin Hayes, right answer, Aviva from Milton Keynes and Minal in Liverpool with all three names correct. If you're saying Aisha Raza, I see where you're coming from, but she's not in the trio. Rani Mukherjee, not there. Himani, no, not today. I'll give you another listen in a little bit. But first, here's your winning song this hour from the movie Veed. Dia Mirza, Supriya Patak. Nope, not today.

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5: Gold is training at £105 per gram. All right, I can tell you the listeners' choice songs, both of them, were actually chosen, selected, not for, well, they were selected as cryptic clues, but not for the people who starred in the movies. All right. It was more for the title of the song or the movie. So there you go. Let's get another listen to this trio.
6: Your Honor, ये किस चीज़ की maintenance मांग रही है? 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
6: 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I can't marry anyone. Sab kuch itna perfect hai. Why are you doing this?
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5: And I believe the movie released in the year 2018, if that helps at all. Does it? Yes? 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

0: Japanese Jussie Siddhu and the wedding anthem on Sunrise. Yeah, there's a cryptic clue in there. You say Swaroshi, she's not in the trio, but yeah, I get where you're coming from. Breathy and Crawly, you got it. Chital in Ilford, correct. Beverb in Milton Keynes, yes, you did get it right.
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1: Got some delays on the M25 anti-clockwise between junctions 15 and 13. Delays of around 30 minutes there against expected traffic time. That's the M25 anti-clockwise between junctions 15 and 13. And also on the M25 anti-clockwise, junctions 26 to 25 currently facing delays of around 26 minutes.
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2: 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Lights on, hot seat ready, Amitabh Bachchan ready. Yes, it's back. Your favourite game show, Kaun Banega Crorepati, is back. 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

So I've got quite a few of you saying Swara Bhaskar, she's not in the trio, Aisha Raza not there. You're saying someone like Anil Kapoor, I'm really questioning what you're hearing, because I'm sure there are three ladies there. I'll play for you again in a bit.

0: All right, I'm getting some more wrong names coming in. 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Shikha Thalsania, nope, not there. I've got a feeling you guys know, it's sort of on the right track, just not getting the actors correct. All right, here we go, last chance to get it right. 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
6: 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A truth comes to light about Joel's incident, and Eve faces a new challenge as a parent. 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
1: 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And the movie, Veere Di Wedding.
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8: Alia Bhatt said, "We are not a typical family that goes for a movie on Sunday or has dinner together every night, but we are strong as the Great Wall of China. Nothing can stop us from supporting one another and enduring each other's pain as well."

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2: From the Sky News Centre at 5. We're only a couple of hours away from the UK's clearest solar eclipse in nearly 30 years and the last one before 2090. People are queuing to get special glasses for when 90% of the sun will be blocked out by the moon. The peak depends on where you are in the UK, but it'll begin around 6-ish. Experts say it'll feel a bit chilly, and Newquay bar manager Conor O'Dowd's preparing with special cocktails.
3: We've got three cocktails on tonight, so we've got a local whiskey liqueur we're using for one of them called Tinners, and then we're just mixing up other cocktails that we actually do. So it's one like an espresso martini, one long one, a bit like a sunset vibe.
2: There have been as many wildfires so far this year as there were in the whole of 2025, at over 1,000 recorded across England and Wales. It comes as more than 20,000 people have signed a petition calling for a ban on single-use barbecues. A man's been told he'll die in prison for the murders of two women and the rape of a third in London last year. A senior Met police officer has admitted a collective system failure left 40-year-old Simon Levy free to kill while on bail. He suffocated mum of four, Cheryl Wilkins, in August, less than 2 weeks after a separate court hearing. We voiced some of her sister's victim impact statement.
4: Know this, you lose. We get to leave here today knowing we will keep Cheryl alive by sharing memories about her and living for her. You don't get to take that away. I hope you rot in prison for the rest of your life.
2: A Porsche driver has died in a crash with a tractor on the A41 in Shropshire. A man in his 30s has been arrested. Almost 500 children in England have been hurt by e-scooters since 2019. Experts say the average age of youngsters injured was only 12. And in sport, Lionel Messi says he's not sure how he'll play football much longer after losing his dad. The Argentine captain posted a tribute on Instagram saying he doesn't know how to go on. That's the latest. I'm Stevie Shillinglaw.
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5: Taking a look at departures from London Heathrow, a reminder of British Airways flight BA275 to Las Vegas. That was scheduled to depart at 17:15. New time of departure is 17:48. And Iberia flight IB720 to Madrid has been cancelled. It was due to fly out at 17:10.
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5: And weather tonight across the UK, the northwest will stay cloudy with some patchy rain, dry and clear for the rest of the UK, and it'll be particularly warm in central and southern areas. Minimum temperature ranging from 15 in the north and lows of 17 degrees Celsius in the south.
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3: Alrighty ho, here we are into the second hour of the show. I've got your hidden gem on the way for you in a little bit. But first, let me do these last few shout outs, right, that I missed out in the last hour. So we had Paladin Kingsbury. Little typo there in your name, but you know what, it's all right. You got everything correct otherwise. Ulash in Toronto, Nenesh in Swindon got it, Mina in Surrey, and Rajni in Reading also got the answer correct, which turned out to be a bit of a toughie, didn't it, in the end? I didn't think it was going to be, but there you go. I don't always think correctly by the looks of things. Right, okay, your hidden gem. Here we go. If you've never played these before, I'm going to play you two songs at the same time. I know it can sound a bit weird to start with, but you know, your ears get used to it the more you listen to it. And I'm after the title, please, of the song to which you hear only the music. You got one with the words, one with just the instrumental part. So it's the one with the instrumental part, which is your gem. And I'd like you to name that song. If you think you know, you can WhatsApp me the title of that song on 07925 700 272. Get it right and I'll add your name to the shout-outs list. And I'll try not to forget to give you a shout-out. Here we go.

Too many giveaways, don't you think? I'm expecting a lot of, oh, come on, Sonia, that's easy peasy. But I haven't got any right answers yet. Let's play it one more time.

0: What are you thinking? What are you thinking? All right, who have I got? Ajmeetin Hayes, correct. Shrijit's got it, yes. Sophia in Nottingham. What does that second line say? Syra in Cheltenham, Nenish in Swindon, Fraz in Glasgow. Also with the right answer. Not bad at all. All right, I'm going to leave it in your very safe hands. Oh, hang on a minute. Breathy in Crawley, Syra in Manchester, Renega in Toronto, Sabiha in Tooting. You got it right as well. Okay, awesome. Raj in Wembley. Right answer. Okie dokie.
1: Next.
0: Right, let's get voting for your listener's choice. Song A sounds like this from Hate Story. Aaj Phir. Song A. Well, song B. If you know, you know, right? Take your pick, A or B. The one with the most votes plays for you very shortly, and keep your guesses coming in for the hidden gem.
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All right, got a few more names to mention. Danny in Manchester. Right, also Rahul from London. You got it. Vibhav in Milton Keynes. Yes, Nisha from Hampstead. Rajni in Reading and Charlene in Toronto also getting it right. Okay, if you're saying Badan Pe Sitare, that's a wrong answer for today's hidden gem. O Haseena Zulfawali, that is again a wrong answer. I'll give you another listen in a bit.

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0: Mina Bartneen, sorry, you got it. Dana in Charlwood, yes. I've got lots and lots of wrong answers still coming in. Modified version, anyone? You need to let me know if you fancy having a listen to the modified version today. Not sure how much difference it will be, but, you know, there you go. Sherbert on the vocals and Sonia on Sunrise.
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0: Alright, your artist of the week song is on the way for you shortly, Kabine. I'm going to give you a bit of a choice here, alright? So I'm struggling. I'm not struggling, but I'm just struggling to choose between these two. So should I go for that one, Kabine, or should I go for this one? What do you think? Kabine or this one from Hum? Let me know, A or B. Just because I'm really struggling to choose between these two right now. So, and I think I might have some more shout outs for your hidden gem.
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1: On the motorways, the M25 anti-clockwise junctions 28 to 27. Still some delays there. 37 minutes against expected traffic time currently. And the M25 anti-clockwise junctions 15 to 13. Still looking a bit busy. 30-minute delays against normal traffic time.
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2: 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Yes, it's back. Your favourite game show, Kaun Banega Crorepati, is back. 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
1: We are going to get a very last listen to your hidden gem in a mo. 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It's totally up to you. No pressure. No pressure, you know. I know how you can be like, no, I want to get it from the first version. It's up to you. It's there if you want it. Just saying.

0: Taking you back to the 90s with the movie Hum. For this week's Artist of the Week, it is Amitabh Bachchan. All right, last listen to your hidden gem on the way for you. I've got no request for a modified version, so I'm going to go with what we've got.
1: 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Lights on, hot seat ready, Amitabh Bachchan ready. Yes, it's back. 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
3: 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A truth comes to light about Joel's incident, and Eve faces a new challenge as a parent. 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Anna arrives in England and is soon hobnobbing with the uber rich. 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The wait is finally over. India's most iconic quiz show is back with bigger dreams, tougher questions, and life-changing moments. 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
0: All righty ho, last listen to today's hidden gem then. By the way, let's do some wrong answers first, shall we? If you're saying O Haseena Zulfon Wali, that's not today's hidden gem. But Dan Besitare, nope, lots of you saying that one. Leke Pehla Pehla Pyar, not there. Har Dil Jo, nope. Gata Rahe Mera Dil is a wrong answer. Kabhi Aar Kabhi Paar is a wrong answer. Sup 9 Hayes, you got it right. All right, here we go. This is your very last chance to have a go. I'm taking you back to 1965. I kind of can't believe it as I read that, because I when I think of this movie, I think like 70s or something. I don't know. Anyway, here we go. Last chance to have a go and get it right. Can you do it? I'm after the title of the song to which you hear only the music, not the one with the words, please. If you think you know, you can get involved. WhatsApp your answer to 07925 700 272.

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0: 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Yeah! 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
1: All right, last few shout-outs. Dina from Guildford, you have the right answer. Harish in Hounslow, and Nidish in Stanmore, correct. And Praj, you got it right. Yeah, got it right. All right, taking you back to 1965 with a movie guide. And I know quite a few of you gave me a different song from the right movie. Ah, easily done.

What a brilliant effort, though. Brilliant effort, even if you didn't get it right. I see you, and I appreciate your effort. All right, it's quiz time in a few minutes on Sunrise. Sonia here on Drive. Do stay with me.

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14: Alia Bhatt said, "We are not a typical family that goes for a movie on Sunday or has dinner together every night, but we are strong as the Great Wall of China. Nothing can stop us from supporting one another and enduring each other's pain as well.

and for Amazon Home Smart Speakers. This is Sunrise, the UK's biggest Asian mix. 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

0: of the day, but it is really noticeable. You'll also see this, the light go to this twilight, eerie sort of light.
1: Meanwhile, GP Sarah Morwick's an eclipse chaser in Greenland.
2: It's a really different experience wherever you go. It's the people that surround you. It's a good opportunity to go and see really interesting places. It's as close to a religious experience as you can get without being religious.
1: Elsewhere, over 1,000 wildfires have been recorded across England and Wales in 2026 so far. Heathland scorched in Hampshire's New Forest, while another's burning close to a major rail line in Cambridgeshire. A serial sex attacker who murdered two women and raped a third in London last year, after being free to kill while on bail, has been jailed for the rest of his life. The Met, British Transport Police and the Crown Prosecution Service have all admitted to serious failings in 40-year-old Simon Levy's case. But Britain's top officer, Commissioner Sir Mark Rowley, says they're not entirely to blame.
3: He had been caught, he had been charged with offences. He was repeatedly by the police put before the courts, seeking remanding in custody. The police were saying this guy's too dangerous to be on the streets. And between CPS and the courts, they kept bailing him.
1: Future Eurovision winners won't be allowed to host the competition if their country's involved in armed conflict. The Song Contest's organisers say they've changed the rules for 2027. And Lionel Messi says he's not sure how much longer he'll continue playing football following the death of his father. 68-year-old George died following a long illness. That's the latest. I'm Stevie Shillinglaw.
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5: And weather tonight across the UK. The northwest will stay cloudy with some patchy rain, dry and clear for the rest of the UK, and it will be particularly warm in central and southern areas. Minimum temperature ranging from lows of 15 in the north and minimum 17 degrees Celsius in the south.
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1: Alrighty-ho. Final hour of the show, which means I've got your quiz question all lined up for you and we are going to go straight into it, all right? So get ready to play along. I have switched screens already and I will be able to see your messages coming in. So if you've never taken part in this part before, I'm going to give you a question. I'm going to give you three potential correct answers and I would like you to choose which one of those you think is the right answer. And then you can WhatsApp me, A, B or C. That's all you need to do. You don't have to write out the option completely, just A, B, C. Actually, I've got four for you today, A, B, C or D. There you go, to give you more of a range. And shout outs will be in real time. Are you ready? OK, here we go. Your question goes like this. What happens to the boiling point of water when salt is added before boiling? Bit of food science here. What happens to the boiling point of water when salt is added before boiling? Is it A, it decreases, so the boiling point decreases? Is it B, it stays exactly the same? Is it C, it increases? Or D, it becomes 0 degrees Celsius? A, B, C or D? If you don't know, just take a wild guess. I think that's what I would have to do if somebody asked me this. What do you think? What happens to the boiling point of water when salt is added before boiling? Is it A, it decreases? B, it stays exactly the same? C, it increases? Or D, it becomes 0 degrees Celsius? Who is good at this stuff, hey? Amrith in Croydon, correct answer. Shika from Bushy, correct answer. Yes. So you don't have to write it all out. You can just give me the option, you know, but you choose to, it's fine. Right, okay. Sophie in Scotland, yes, correct answer. Sukrit from St. Albans, right answer. Mina in Surrey, got it. NK in Kenton. Yes, you have the right answer. Jay from Tunbridge, correct. Minnie in Newcastle. Okay. Interesting. Sally from London, you got the right answer. Patrick in Kensington, Santoshi in Harrow, Genevieve in Kent, and Raj in Isle of Wight. Being rather specific there. Which is actually correct to be, because, yeah. All right, so I'm going to stop there with your shout-outs. I think that's about it on the right answers anyway. Yep, that's it on the right answers. Okay, Ken from Chigwell, I'll let you have that last minute. All right, your question today went like this. What happens to the boiling point of water when salt is added before boiling? I gave you the options. A, it decreases. B, it stays exactly the same. C, it increases. And D, it becomes 0 degrees Celsius. The correct answer is C, it increases. Even if it is just by a fraction, it does increase. Adding salt causes boiling point elevation, meaning the salt water needs to reach a slightly higher temperature before it actually starts to boil. Salt raises boiling point slightly, making it it may take slightly longer to boil. That's the whole idea behind this, really. Once boiling, food cooks at almost the same temperature but tastes slightly better because, of course, it's been salted, right? So it doesn't make a lot of difference to how the food is cooked. It just changes the boiling point, increases it by a teeny weeny bit, so it takes that slightly longer to come to a boiling point. However, it does make a difference, apparently, how much salt you use to the water does make a difference. So a small pinch there will be a very tiny increase in boiling point, a lot of salt, larger increase, and extremely salty water, of course, will become noticeably high. But why would you want to even do that, eh? I guess it just helps you understand the science and the chemistry in cooking and food science and all that kind of stuff, right? So salt doesn't just season food. It can affect the texture, the water movement, and the cooking process as well. Everyday problem solving, if you add a lot of salt, the water can take slightly longer to reach boiling because its boiling point has increased. And the same principle is important in things like antifreeze, coolant systems and industrial processes where controlling boiling and freezing points matter. So if you're into that kind of stuff, you know, this might be helpful. Otherwise, I have no idea what you're going to do with that information. But I thought it was pretty, you know, interesting. So I shared it with you. But you know what? You absolutely smashed it with the answers, though. Sarita, you got it right as well. Hina from Swindon. Yes. Yeah, got it. Okay, now attention is diverting to the solar eclipse. There's going to be a solar eclipse right now, but don't look at the sun without solar eclipse glasses because you can burn your retina without it even hurting. If you look without glasses, you could go blind. Thank you for that, Jasvinda. Thank you. So there you go, guys. Oh, are you checking out the solar eclipse? I don't think I can do it right about now. But anyway, back to the music.
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1: Listener's choice up next. Which one would you like to listen to? I've got this one from La Pata Ladies. Arijit Singh. Sajani. So if you fancy listening to this one in a little bit on Sunrise, just WhatsApp me song A or song B sounds like this. Sajan. So Sajani or Sajan. Bahut pyar karte hain. This is your option B, let me know. The one with the most votes will play for you in just a few minutes on Sunrise.
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1: Well, how about that, eh? Sajni from Lapata Ladies. Beat a song from the film Sergeant. Not many songs can do that, hey? But it is a beautiful song. Arijit Singh on the vocals. Got quite a few more votes, actually.

0: your winning song this hour from La Pata Ladies, Sajani Arijit Singh on the vocals.
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17: 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The Love Doctor is in the house.

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1: On the motorways, lane 2 is closed on the M2 eastbound between junction 6 for Kingsdown and junction 7. That's due to a broken down coach. Long delays in the area, so better avoided if you can. And the A31 in Hampshire is still closed in both directions until further notice. That's following the vehicle fire on Sunday, which spread to nearby Heathland. The westbound carriageway is closed between the M27 and the A33. And the eastbound carriageway is closed between the A338 and the M27.
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2: 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Lights on, hot seat ready, Amitabh Bachchan ready. Yes, it's back. 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

0: 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Lights on, hot seat ready, Amitabh Bachchan ready. Yes, it's back. 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
1: Alrighty-ho, on that note, it is a wrap from me. Got lots of chat coming in regarding the eclipse. If you are watching that, then do be extra cautious, of course. Wear those very special glosses. And then tell me all about it tomorrow, eh? This is Sonia signing out of Sunrise. Going to leave you with Ikta Tiger and Mashallah. Raj is next. Keep it Sunrise and have yourself a wonderful evening. I'll catch you tomorrow from 4 p.m. See ya.

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9: From the Sky News Centre at 7. Beaches are packed as the UK's clearest solar eclipse since 1999 nears its peak, temporarily making it a bit darker and chillier. Every few seconds, it essentially looks like an increasingly bigger chunk's missing from the sun as the moon blocks it. More than 90% will be covered depending on whereabouts in the UK you are. Astrophysicist Catherine Haymans has painted a picture of what it looks like.
10: The moon doesn't emit any light. It just reflects the light of the sun. So the

0: prevent more wildfires. More than 1,000 have been reported in England and Wales already this year. Crews battling 7 fires in South Wales describe it as carnage, while another's burning underground at a Cambridgeshire nature reserve. Dave Swallows from the National Fire Chiefs Council.
1: The majority of wildfires in the UK are caused by some kind of human interaction. There's very few sort of natural wildfires.
0: Eurovision's changed the rules to stop countries involved in armed conflict from hosting. Traditionally, the winner puts on the next year's song contest. The sister of a victim of a double murderer and rapist told him to rot in prison as he's given a whole life order. Authorities admit failings meant 40-year-old Simon Levy was able to commit his crimes while on bail. And a man's been airlifted to hospital with a suspected shark bite off the Irish coast. It happened south of County Waterford yesterday. That's the latest. I'm Stevie Shillinglaw.
2: Faster than a speeding bullet. More powerful than a locomotive. Able to leap tall buildings at a single bound. Look, up in the sky. It's a bird.
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4: Good luck with that. Okay, true or false? If you were born on Valentine's Day, your zodiac sign is Taurus. If you were born on Valentine's Day, your zodiac sign is Taurus. Is that true or is it false?
8: Your

tomorrow is going to be even warmer. Being a Mystery on the vocals and Hot Hot Hot from the film Bended Like a Beckham. Born on Valentine's Day, your zodiac sign is Taurus. Is it true or false, or did I make it up? Let's have a look who's giving me an answer. Mr. Khan, good evening to you. I hope you're well. Zainab says, are you watching the eclipse from the studio? It looks like it. Looks like it now. And Ginchuk in Canada, good evening to you. Thinks it's false. Udvin Edgeway's gone for false. Gaurav in Twelves as well, false. Sarita, false. Raj in Wembley, false. Jay in Tunbridge Wells, false. Pravin in Crowley as well. And Raman in Swansea's gone for false. Major Bin in Surbiton thinks it's false. And Santoshi, how are you? Santoshi thinks it's true. Dina in Guildford thinks it's false. And Amandeep as well thinks

thinks it's false. Patrick in Kensington as well thinks it's false. Absolutely, it is false, because it's a notorious. If you were born on Valentine's Day, February the 14th, your zodiac sign is Aquarius. So well done if you got it. The Aquarius runs from the 20th of January to February the 18th. Well done. Our first riddle is on the way. And talking of zodiac signs, Taurus Asuche, from What's Your Rashi?

0: Okay, listen very carefully. I am a primordial voyager. 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I am a primordial voyager forged into the deep freeze beyond the outer planets, built from a fragile lattice of frozen gases, silicate dust, and ancient rock. I drift through the cosmic dark on a highly elongated elliptical path, completely invisible to telescopes, until the thermal power of our central star begins to vaporize my frozen core. 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
0: Right, who got it first? Who's my hero? It is Sab in the Wirral, as always. Kirsty and Ron in Barnet, you got it too. Zainab, well done. Ray in Basingstoke as well. Raj in Wembley, you are correct. And Mandeep, yes, your second answer was right. Well done. Well, I'll give you a part two shortly, but I can tell you, in all my years on the planet, I've never seen one of these. Right, people will travel right across the world just to be able to be in the right place to get the best view of this thing, right? But I've never seen one. Part two is on the way. I've got a couple of clues. You will get the answer. You always do. Here's one. Here's one from Garvit Soni. I've never played this before. Garvit Soni and Priyanka Srivastava called Rang.

0: Got it with Sony and Priyanka Srivastava, not Priyanka. I read it wrong. And a single from them called Rang. Dev Bala, my friend in the USA, how are you this evening? It's afternoon there, isn't it? I think. Yeah, I'll give it to you. I'll give you, you're close enough. Well done. I will give you a part two. Stand by.
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0: It is 18 minutes past 7. I think part one sounded quite difficult, didn't it? Part two, I'm sure, will help you out. Here we go. As I draw close to the sun's intense heat, my frozen core vaporizes into a brilliant halo of gas and dust. Solar winds push the glowing vapor away from me, painting a luminous trailing banner millions of miles long across the night sky, creating a breathtaking show for stargazers below. What am I? As I draw close to the sun's intense heat, my frozen core vaporizes into a brilliant halo of gas and dust. Solar winds push this glowing vapor away from me, painting a luminous trailing banner millions of miles long across the night sky, creating a breathtaking show for stargazers below. 07925 702 70. It's not a solar eclipse if you're saying.

Freedom alongside Arijit Singh, Amitabh Bhattacharya and Akasa Singh as well. Jab Talak Cocktail 2, Raman in Swansea. It is not a Northern Lights, I'm afraid. Try again, you'll get there. Dav in Birmingham. Yeah, I'll give it to you. Well done. Let me give you a clue, okay? So something that I've never seen. Many of you will have done, I'm sure, at some point in your lives, but I've just never managed to see one. Here's another clue. There used to be a famous electrical outlet named after me. Big superstores. Used to be a famous electrical outlet. I think it was electrical. I'm pretty sure. Electrical outlet named after me. Okay, so what am I? Astronomers often describe me as a giant dirty snowball racing through deep space. What am I? I'm pretty sure it was an electrical outlet. If anyone knows what I'm talking about, am I correct?

0: Gordon in 12s, you got it right. Dave in Birmingham, you got it too. Shweta in Doncaster, yeah. Dean and Gilbert, 100% correct. Rohit Mehra, it's not a glacier or a glacier because it's in the sky. It's in the sky. Raman in Swansea, yeah, you've worked it out as well. Oh, and Mandy thinks I'm correct. Vips, you got it right. Mandy thinks I'm correct with the original High Street electrical chain store, named after me. All right, it was named after this thing that we're looking for. Very, very famous indeed. Anybody else? No. Okay, let me give you another clue. It's going to get easier now. It's going to get much easier. My defining feature is a spectacular glowing tail that always points directly away from the sun. All right, it's got a big long tail. It's up in the sky. That's another clue. And my most famous member is Hades. All right, my most famous member is Hades, which swings past Earth every 75 to 76 years. What am I? The UK's biggest station mix.
1: 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Mudhoo's Mayfair at the Dilly has reopened its doors with a stunning new makeover, with a brand new spectacular bar and lounge, which will make you gasp, wow! 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
12: Hey, it's Sanjay Sanj. 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

Can't believe it. Only one other person got the answer right. That's Namit. Namit, well done, my friend. The online store clue is massive, says Mandy. Yes, because the store I was talking about was Comet. Comet. Everybody remembers Comet, surely, surely. And that's what this is. It's a comet. My defining feature is a spectacular glowing tail that always points directly away from the sun. And my most famous member is Halley's. Halley's Comet. Come on. Halley's Comet. Well done if you worked it out. I needed a song, so I thought, how about this one from the film Jabwi Comet.

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Sat Sri Akal Ji, listening to you and enjoying the drive. And he's just sent me a little video. He's got the eclipse going on by the looks of it in the background. Fantastic. Did you see it today? Did you all go out there with your glasses on? And I hope you didn't look up there without some special glasses, right? Because it's very bad for you. It's too late. Too late for me to tell you now, I know. But we'll find out tomorrow. Okay, what are we doing now? Oh, I know. I've got to read something out. Hang on, bear with me. I'm a bit late. Oh, here we go. 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Beat the intro coming up after this one from Mevapusanga.

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8: This is Sunrise, the UK's biggest.

Okay, so who got it first? Zainab, well done. Mandeep in Milton Keynes, right behind you. Ashish in Austerly, you got it too. Supriya in Rugby, well done. Fatima in Ilford, a very good evening to you. Serena, good evening. No answer, but never mind. Let's have another listen, slightly extended version. What is that? 07925-702-72. Your trivia question is lined up as well. Stick around. It's Raj Guy on Sunrise Radio. What the

0: From the film Lakshmi, DJ Kushi, Shash Samani, Nikita Gandhi, Madhavanti Bharti on the vocals. Amarjeet in Bristol, how are you? Good evening, Raj. I'm in Weymouth, having a lovely time while you're presenting a lovely radio show. Thank you so much. What are you doing in Weymouth? Did you go there for the eclipse? Anyway, enjoy yourself, enjoy. Raman in Swansea, you worked it out. Well done. Dina in Guildford, you got it too. Jasmine in Hayes, happy Wednesday to you too. Dev Barlow in the USA, you are correct. Well done. Fatima in Ilford, you also got it right. Nirala, hello, good evening. All I can remember of the song is Na Na Na. I can't remember any other words. Anyway, you're kind of there. You're kind of there. Well done. Okay, let me give you your trivia question after this.
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0: 8 minutes to eight is the time. Okay. Mr. Khan says, what's the question? Here it is. Here it is, my friend. What is the world's number one non-food crop? Non-food crop means that you can't eat it. But which is the world's number one food crop? Non-food crop, okay? Answer coming up after 8 o'clock. Meat Brothers, Neha Kakkar, I'm mad at a boyfriend, too, merry girlfriend.

0: so funny. Manny says, I bought the glasses especially for the eclipse. I got them well in advance and I fell asleep. I've just woken up. And he says, was it good? I love it. What is the world's number one non-food crop? Non-food crop, which means you can't eat it. What is it? I'll tell you after the news.
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10: From the Sky News Centre at 8, near darkness has fallen on parts of the UK as, for the first time since 1999, a solar eclipse left just a slither of the sun unshown. Spain and Iceland are among the countries that experience totality. Our correspondent Alistair Bunkle's on Palmer Beach in Menorca.
11: Oh, I mean, this is quite extraordinary. Everybody's got to their feet. You can see the rays of the sun just eking out from around the moon. Oh, and it's just starting to appear now. That bright glow.
10: Here, depending on location, coverage was around 90%. Crowds on a beach in Newquay and Cornwall were excited.
12: It's absolutely amazing. Looks a little bit like a thumbnail. It's awesome, absolutely brilliant.
13: It makes me feel really confused because I've only seen, this is my first time seeing this. It feels really weird because it's getting darker.
14: Yes, it is very incredible.
10: It won't happen again until 2090. Elsewhere, the Prime Minister has urged retailers to pull single-use barbecues off the shelves to prevent any more wildfires. 20,000 people agreed.

0: condition after reports of an assault at a pub in South Wales. Police have released a man they've been questioning. And organisers of the Eurovision Song Contest have changed the rules for 2027. Next year's winner will be banned from hosting if they're involved in armed conflict. That's the latest. I'm Stevie Shillinglaw.
1: Part two of Late in Life here on Sunrise. I'm Raj Guy with you till 10 p.m. That question again: what is the world's number one non-food crop? Non-food crop. Tell me. I'll tell you straight after the next song. The UK's biggest station. Let's party, Shati. Kidda Zalima. That's what it's called.

Vishal Mishra, Raj Shekhar, and Gidna Zalima from the film Crew. It's quite nice. I quite like that. Who else have we got up here on my screen? Oh, Shushin and Sam Berry has sent me loads of pictures. Oh, he sent me a picture of a photo taken with Eclipse glasses. He looks wonderful. Brilliant. Well done. Right. Who has given me the right answer? Mandy Bermuton Keynes, Pravin and Crowley, Fatima and Ilford. And Amrajit in Bristol said, I did look at the eclipse and made a mistake by looking at direct sunlight. And now I'm paying for it. Oh, dear. Oh, dear. Come on. You knew that you shouldn't look at it directly. So it's your fault. Okay? you'll be fine. You'll be fine. Dev Bala in the USA, you are correct as well. Sahana in Harrow, how are you? You got it right. Dav in Birmingham, you got it too. Sophie in Paisley, yeah. And Sumila got it right. And Mr. Khan has also worked it out. Well done, my friend. Anybody else? Let's have a quick look. No, I don't think so. Okay, what are we looking for? It is, of course, cotton. Cotton is the answer we're looking for. The world's number one non-food crop, okay? So it is the number one non-food crop. It is the most widespread, highly cultivated, and economically significant industrial crop grown strictly for purposes other than direct food consumption. And other items that are right up there are natural rubber. Natural rubber harvested from the sap of rubber trees is critical for the automotive or aerospace and medical sectors. And tobacco, cultivated in over 100 countries. Tobacco is a massive commercial crop valued for its chemical compounds and use in smoking products.

very bad. Very bad. The second riddle is on the way for you. And I've also got another trivia question lined up for later on in this hour. Here's Preetam and Arijit Singh and Shayad Ajkal. It's late and live on Sunrise.

0: अरिजीत सिंह शायद आजकल Let's do our second riddle. Have a listen to this. Listen very carefully. I'm going to give you part one as usual. Here we go. I am a twin windowed apparatus of precision ground polymer or mineral crystal suspended within a custom chassis. I am a twin windowed apparatus of precision ground polymer or mineral crystal suspended within a custom chassis. Possessing no light of my own, I alter incoming focal lengths through targeted refraction, deliberately distorting light rays to counteract structural flaws in human biology. Think about it, and listen again. 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

Jazz, my dost in Birmingham. You were first, but your answer is microscope, which is not the answer I'm looking for. You're in the right direction. You're kind of thinking in the right way. But if I was to repeat the last part of that of part one, I alter incoming focal lengths through a targeted refraction, deliberately distorting light rays to counteract structural flaws in human biology. All right, you'll get there, though. You will get there. Sab in the riddle, that means that you were number two, but you were the first one to get it right. Dina in Guildford, it's not X-ray. Again, you're thinking the right sort of thing, but it's not X-ray. Maha in Aylesbury, you know what? I'm going to give it to you. I'm not going to repeat what you've written, but yeah, I'm going to give it to you. Zainab, you got it right. Well done. Mandeep in Milton Keynes, you got it too. Rajashree in Littlehampton thinks it's X-rays as well. I'm afraid not. Azan has also gone for a microscope. I'm afraid not. Dav in Birmingham, you got it right. Jazz in Birmingham has just come back with the right answer. So brilliant. Kanta in Cheltenham also thinks it's a microscope. No. Dev Barlow in the USA has gone for an MRI. Again, good thinking, but not the right answer, I'm afraid. Not what I'm thinking of here. Anyone else? No. All right, I'll tell you what. Part two will definitely clear it up. That's coming up after this. Diljit Dosanjh, Janine Dutton, True School, and Morini. Do it!

0: The True School and Morni from the EP The Call of Punjab. Devala, it is not an MRI. No. Kanta, it is not binoculars. Nimmu in Hounslow, not a microscope. And Fatima Nilfred, it's not a CT scanner either. Okay, wait for part two, okay?
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0: 20 past 8 is the time. I can tell you that many people use these. Many people use these, okay? Some only part-time and others all the time, you know. I'm one of those part-timers. Okay, here we go. Here's part two. I am engineered to a unique mathematical formula. Okay, this is going to give it away. I am engineered to a unique mathematical formula, bridging a bone and anchoring behind ears. Whether correcting spherical aberrations to resolve near-point blur or sharpening distant contours, I transform a low-resolution world into immediate optical fidelity. What am I? Come on! This is going to be the giveaway, surely. I am engineered to a unique mathematical formula, bridging a bone and anchoring behind ears. Whether correcting spherical aberrations to resolve near-point blur or sharpening distant contours, I transform a low-resolution world into immediate optical fidelity. 07925 700 272. Yeah, I told you.

You voted out this time. Animesh, you got it too. Dean and Guildford, yeah. Cyprian Rugby, well done. Nimu has also voted out. Rani has sent me loads of pictures of the eclipse and says, did you see the eclipse? No, because I was in the studio. I'm not very bitter about it at all, actually. did you give me an answer? No, you didn't. Oh, great pictures, though. Great pictures. Well done, yeah. It was phenomenal. I'm sure it was. Fatima says, I've missed the clues. Oh, dear, oh, dear. Well, there's a few more coming. Okay, I'll give you the next one. I can read out part two if you. It's not very long. I am engineered to a unique mathematical formula, bridging a bone and anchoring behind ears. Okay, whether correcting spherical aberrations to resolve a near point blur or sharpening distant contours, I transform a low resolution world into immediate optical fidelity. That was part two. All right. My precise strength. There we go. My precise strength is dictated by a specific mathematical formula written on a medical prescription. What am I?

Okay, so Milla, you worked it out as well. Well done. Serena, you got it right. Fatima, she's a bit lost. A bit lost. I'll give you another clue. Stand by. Who else have we got? No, that's it, really, I think. Oh, no, we've got Sabir. Sabir Shahid in Romford with the right answer. Well done, well done, Sabir. Okay, final clue for you. I've got one clue myself, and Sab has sent one in as well. A bit of a fun one. People who don't want to wear me often search for contacts. People who don't want to wear me often search for contacts. That's my clue. Sab's clue, you can wear it on your head and search everywhere for it. You can wear it on your head and search everywhere for it. What are we talking about?

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4: Okay, time to reveal the answer. Let's see who else has got it right first. Sajinder and Yuvraj, correct. Rani, you got it as well. Fatima, finally, you got it right. And Mr. Khan says, is it a wig? No, it's not a wig. Rajeshri in Littlehampton, you got it right as well. Well done. Peter and Ishrat, you got it. Anybody else? Let's have a look. I don't think so. Have I not? I haven't missed anybody, have I? No. All right, so what have we been talking about? Quite simply, spectacles. Spectacles or prescription glasses, if you want. Well done. People who don't wear me often search for contacts. Contact lens. I feature two corrective lenses mounted in a frame that rests directly on the bridge of your nose and hook over your ears. Glasses, spectacles. Mr. Khan, is it a wig? I'm going to get a wig. I used to have one. My mum washed it and it shrunk. I am going to order a new wig just for fun. I like it. Surprises people. Good.

Zu Hage. I couldn't make up my mind which one of these two songs to play. And then I had a chat with Dina and Guildford, and I said, I'm going to play Carla Cheshima. And she said, why don't you play them on? So I thought, play them both, why not? Do the intro coming up after this.

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1: Oh, I forgot to tell you something. Breaking news. I will be here

0: for Saturday morning breakfast, sitting in for Sally, all right? Join me, we'll have some fun. Okay, let's have a listen to our Beat the Intro song. Tell me what this is. Oh 7925 700 272. Listen to it again. Do you know what it is?
1: Jab jab ban mein aag lagi hai, humne aankhe seki hai. Jab jab ban mein nachi morni, aankhe bhar ke dekhi hai.

Kari Kari from the film Ma Band, Akash Deep Singh Gupta, Neil Kamal Singh, and Shubham Shirule. Right, who's got the answer? Right, let's have a quick look. Jasmine in Hayes, you were the first one. Well done. Mr. Khan, you also got it right. Mandeep in Milton Keynes. Maha in Aylesbury. Yeah, Zainab as well. Ronnie, well done. Dina in Guildford. Shwetal in Crawley. How are you? Good evening. Well done. Fatima in Ilford, you are correct. Kanta in Cheltenham as well. And Arslan, you're also right. Well done. And I think that is it. I'll play it again for you. Here we go. Stand by.

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2: Is Shah Rukh Khan doing another set of three films this year? Has Vicky Kaushal decided to ace the biopic game? 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Or perhaps losing sleep over when Priyanka Chopra Jonas will finally do her next Masala Bollywood film? 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

Evening, my friend. You've got the answer right as well. I shall repeat. Reveal. Beat the intro song and give you our trivia question as well after this one. From Hans Raj Raghuwanshi. A little bit of reggae. A reggae vibe. And Ada Bi Ziada from the film Pal Pal Dil Ke Paas.

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0: The time is already 8:08. Can you believe it? All right, here's a trivia question. I'll give you the answer after 9 o'clock. You can send me a WhatsApp if you want to. Which catch, as in catching a ball, right? Which catch describes a no-win situation? Which catch describes a no-win situation? Send me a WhatsApp if you want to. This is what I played for you. That beat the intro song. Well done if you worked it out. Anuradha Podwar.

0: Which catch describes a no-win situation? A no-win situation. You know, like when someone says, oh, I just can't win, can I? It's a bit of a what? Bit of a catch something.
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13: From the Sky News Centre at 9, millions of people have experienced the most significant solar eclipse since 1999. Anna Bates reports.
14: Watching through special glasses, crowds gathered on beaches and in parks to watch the moon move across the sun, bringing near darkness to parts of the UK, including Newquay in Cornwall.
15: Absolutely brilliant.
16: Feels really weird. It's getting darker.
14: There was around 90% coverage here, but in Spain, there was totality.
17: Oh, I mean, this is quite extraordinary. Oh, and it's just starting to appear now. That bright glow.
14: NASA scientists hope to learn from it.
18: We took all these different images and really cared about that solar corona that affects us so much here on Earth.
14: It'll next happen in 2090.
13: The Prime Minister has urged retailers to pull disposable barbecues from shelves in an effort to prevent wildfires.
19: We have today confirmed that the framework restricting retail sale of disposable barbecues is being extended. And now I would ask all retailers, big and small, to adhere to that framework.
13: He's chaired an emergency cobra meeting with highs of 38 degrees Celsius forecast tomorrow. More than 1,000 wildfires have been reported this year already in England and Wales. One's burning in Hampshire's New Forest, another at a nature reserve in Cambridgeshire. A man's been told he'll die in prison for the murders of two women and the rape of a third in London last year. A senior Met police officer has admitted a collective system failure left 40-year-old Simon Levy free to offend while on bail. The White House Press Secretary Caroline Leavitt's leaving her role at the end of the month. She announced the birth of her second child in May. Eurovision's changing its rules for

Which catch, as in catching something, right? Which catch describes a no-win situation? A situation you cannot win. Oh, there's no way I can win this. It's an absolute catch something. What is it? Answer coming up after this one. Janabe Ali from the film War 2.

4-2. So which catch describes a no-win situation? Sab in the world, you got it right. Well done. Jazz in Birmingham. When my wife thought I was a good catch. I like it. Mandy, if you got it too, in Milton Keynes. And Mr. Khan says no ball. No. What? Patrick in Kensington, you got it. Zainab, well done. Pravin in Crawley says if you win your case, you're solicitor. I'm sure, but that's not what I'm looking for. Indu in Cardiff, you got it right as well. Aisha and Deepak in Liverpool say it's 21. It's not 21, it's 22. Arav in Southall, you also got it right. Catch 22 is what we were looking for. Very interesting how it came about. Okay, when I find it, hang on, let's move. Bear with me 1 second. Where's it gone? Here we are. Okay. The phrase catch 22, we're in a catch 22 situation, right? That's how you use it generally. Comes from a novel called Catch 22 from 1961 by Joseph Heller. And the book is set during World War II and follows airmen trying to survive dangerous combat missions. And in the story, the military has a rule called Catch 22 about flying dangerous missions. And it says, if a pilot is crazy, they do not have to fly. But the pilot must ask to be excused from the flight to show that they are crazy. However, asking to get out of a dangerous situation proves that the pilot is sane. Therefore, anyone who asks to stop flying is considered sane and must carry on flying. So it's a catch-22. Brilliant. I like that. Often wondered where it came from.

I've often thought, Catch 22, where did that come from? And now I know, and now you know as well. Jazz Gordon Hounslow, good evening. You're a little bit late, aren't you? A third riddle is on the way. It's a filmy riddle. After this one from Asha Bosley, Harjot Kaur, Kalyan G and Nanji, and DJ George, Yara Deldara. It's Late Alive on Sunrise.

Got a message here from Inderpal and Anil, and saying, Arova, my 8-year-old came out of a coma a week ago. Oh my gosh. Still in hospital. Please wish him recovery. He would love to hear his name. He'll have his meds in 5 minutes and will not be able to listen after that. Arov, my friend, it's Uncle Raj here. We're all thinking about you. You get better soon, okay, Arov? You just look after yourself. Mum and Dad and everybody's thinking about you. We're all thinking about you. Everybody here at Sunrise Radio, including myself and all of my team and all of our listeners. Good luck, Arav. You will be fine, my friend. Okay, who else have we got? Jazz Court says, how are you? Why are you? Hang on. How come you're doing Saturday? Because Sally needs a rest. And I don't know how to rest. Okay, simple as that. Okay, let's have a listen to our Bollywood film riddle. Tell me what this film is. I am a psychological action thriller centered on a once wealthy telecom tycoon whose world was shattered by a brutal attack that took the life of his fiancée and left him with severe amnesia. Unable to retain new memories for longer than 15 minutes, he relies on a maze of Polaroid photographs, detailed notes and tattoos to track down the ruthless crime lord who is responsible. What film is this? What are we talking about? I am a psychological action thriller film centered on a once wealthy telecom tycoon whose world was shattered by a brutal attack that took the life of his fiancée and left him with severe amnesia. Unable to retain new memories for longer than 15 minutes, he relies on a maze of Polaroid photographs, detailed notes and tattoos to track down the ruthless crime lord that was responsible. 07925 700 272.

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2: Hero of the hour, first person with the right answer, it is Animesh. Animesh in Devon. Animesh says, you can't get that wrong. Let's see if anybody has got it wrong. Zainab, you got it right. Aisha and Deepak in Liverpool as well. Indu in Cardiff, yes. And also Indrapal and Anil and our friend... Arav, well done, from Southall. You got it right. Mandeep says, what a coincidence. I was just thinking about this film 2 days ago. You got the answer right, well done. Who else is there? There is Fatima and Ilfood with the right answer. Urvi in Edgeware as well. Nas, you got it too. Raman in Swansea, correct, my friend. Sumila, you got it. And Amrajit in Bristol, absolutely right. Shardendu Kumar, you also got it right. And I think I've covered everybody, just double-checking. Yes, we are fine. Okay, I can tell you that the film came out in 2008. 2008 psychological action thriller film. I'll give you part two after this one from Badshah, Hiten and Amrita Singh. And Karle Aashiqui from

0: le aashiqui jazz core. It is not Psycho. Alfred Hitchcock Psycho, no. And Mandy Bimilton Keane says, sending lots of prayers for little Arif, whose name was just mentioned. Thank you for that, my friend. His mum or dad, whoever sent me the message, just told me that he's got a smile about a mile long at the moment. So that's fantastic news. That's great. Okay, time check.
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0: It is 19 minutes past nine, so we know now that it's a 2008 psychological action thriller film. All right, here is part two for you. Directed by A.R. Murugudos as a remake of his own Tamil film, I blend high-octane vengeance with a deeply moving backstory about a vivacious model who fell in love with a mogul without ever realizing his true identity. Featuring a memorable soundtrack by A.R. Rahman, my massive theatrical run shattered box office records to officially establish the legendary 100 crore rupee club in Indian cinema. What film is that? I've got some clues to give you, and I shall wait until after this. Tulsi Kumar and Sharta, little single from her.

Mr. Khan, you got it right. Jasmine and Hayes, you got it too. And Libu in Liverpool, good evening. You are also correct. Well done. All right, part two. You've already had part two, haven't you? Of course you have. I'll give you a clue. Here's a clue for you. Okay, this film made waves for its lead actor's dramatic physical overhaul, featuring a fierce crew cut with a distinctive head scar and a sculpted eight-pack. Can I give you anything else? No, not really. This film made waves for its lead actor's dramatic physical overhaul, featuring a fierce crew cut with a distinctive head scar and a sculpted eight-pack. What film are we looking for? 07925 700272. I'm frantically trying to find another clue. I haven't got one. They're all giveaways. If I give you any of these, I'll give it away.

Abby. Salim Merchant, Sunidhi Chahan, Jazz Gordon Housley, you got it. Shweta and John Costa. But the answer right made me laugh because she says, talk about amnesia. Yeah, because I couldn't work out another clue for you because the clues I've got here are so easy. Thank you for that. Vishal, you also got it right. Couple of Milton Keynes, yes. And Shadendu Kamal. Oh, the actor got married recently. Yeah, I know. It's too late now because I couldn't give the answer out. Anyone else? Mr. Khan, did I mention you? You got it right as well. You see, because the clue I had here, the clue was absolute giveaway. It says, it starts Aamir Khan alongside Asin in her award-winning Hindi film debut with Jia Khan and Pradeep Rawat in pivotal roles. I mean, that's literally giving the whole thing away. So it does, of course, star Asin, Jia Khan, Pradeep Rawat and Aamir Khan. 2008 psychological action thriller film. Married recently again. Yeah, third time. I know. Gajni is the film. Well done.

Javed Ali, Guzarish, from the film Gajani. Well done if you got it right. Dina and Guildford, you are right as well. Your answer came in at the last second. Still to come, our classic beat of the intro, which we'll be playing

I beat the intro classic version. I have a feeling that I've done this a little while ago, so it should be a lot easier for you, okay? Have a listen. Tell me the name of the song or the name of the film. Here we go. 07925-700-272. Do you recognize that bit of music? Listen again. I will give you an extended version, should you require it, after this. Danish Bakhchi, Pav Daria, Nikita Gandhi, and Naja Naja. Alright, three times. Naja Naja Naja. From the film Suryavanshi.

0: Right, who's my hero of the hour? Who got there first? The right answer. It is Indu in Cardiff. Followed by Jasmine in Hayes, Mandy Bimutin Keynes, Dev Bala in the US of A, and Namrata. It is not all Hansini, I'm afraid. Have another listen, Namrata, in Coventry. Here we go. Stop right there. There you go. I'll give you the answer after the break.
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5: 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Madhu's Mayfair at the Dilly has reopened its doors with a stunning new makeover, with a brand new spectacular bar and lounge which will make you gasp, wow! The main dining room follows on taking your breath away as you enter this palatial setting. 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Madhu's Mayfair at the Dilly, open daily for dinner and now also open every day for high chai between 12 and 3 p.m. To book, call 0208 574 1897. 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
0: It's a 9:45. My time is up. Thank you so much once again for a very fun evening. I'm back tomorrow evening, same time, for another session of Late in Live. Raj Guy is about to leave the building. Enjoy the rest of your evening, taking a look at all the photographs you took of the eclipse. Until the next time, take care, good night, and God bless.

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2: From the Sky News Centre at 10, millions of people across the country saw the clearest solar eclipse in nearly 30 years. Shops sold out of special protective glasses as stargazers headed to parks and beaches to see 90% of the sun covered by the moon. We won't see anything like this here until at least 2090. Dr. Kelly Korek is NASA's Eclipse Program Manager. She says as well as being enjoyable, it'll provide vital scientific data.
3: We're going to be able to understand our space weather, especially with our Artemis crews going up, as well as protecting our technological way of life here on Earth. So all those studies will be compiled and then released in various scientific papers and then eventually used in operations.
2: The Prime Minister's urged all retailers to stop selling single-use barbecues to try to prevent more wildfires. More than 1,000 have been reported in England and Wales already this year. That's around the total for the whole of 2025. Crews battling 7 fires in South Wales describe it as carnage, while another's burning underground at a Cambridgeshire nature reserve. Dave Swallows from the National Fire Chiefs Council.
4: The majority of wildfires in the UK are caused by some kind of human interaction. There's very few sort of natural wildfires. So in some parts of the world, you see lightning, for example, start a wildfire. We don't really see that very much in the UK.
2: A double murderer and rapist beginning a whole life term in prison. 40-year-old Simon Levy was able to commit his crimes in London last year while out on bail. The White House Press Secretary Caroline Levitt's leaving her role at the end of the month. She announced the birth of her second child in May. Organisers of the Eurovision Song Contest have changed the rules for 2027. Next year's winner will be banned from hosting if they're involved in armed conflict. A Porsche driver has died in a crash with a tractor on the A41 in Shropshire. A man's been arrested. And Barcelona great Xavi has been named as the new manager of the Netherlands. He'll lead the Dutch through to the 2030 World Cup. That's the latest. I'm Stevie Schillinglaw.
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0: Mudhoo's Mayfair at the Dilly has reopened its doors with a stunning new makeover, with a brand new spectacular bar and lounge, which will make you gasp, wow! The main dining room follows on taking your breath away as you enter this palatial setting. It's not just the restaurant which has had a makeover, the menu has too. As well as the Mudhoo's classics, try some of the delicious newcomers, Saag Bharata, butter chicken chops and the delightful Nimbu fish. Or just relax in the bar lounge area with the baby grand piano playing, sipping a cocktail or two, where we will also be offering a smaller plates menu. Mudhoo's Mayfair at the Dilly, open daily for dinner and now also open every day for high chai between 12 and 3 p.m. To book, call 0208 574 1897. 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
4: From the Sky News Centre at 11, millions of people have experienced the most significant solar eclipse since 1999. Anna Bates reports.
5: Watching through special glasses, crowds gathered on beaches and in parks to watch the moon move across the sun, bringing near darkness to parts of the UK, including Newquay in Cornwall.
6: Absolutely brilliant.
7: Feels really weird. It's getting darker.
5: There was around 90% coverage here, but in Spain, there was totality.
8: Oh, I mean, this is quite extraordinary. Oh, and it's just starting to appear now. That bright glow.
5: NASA scientists hope to learn from it.
9: We took all these different images and really cared about that solar corona that affects us so much here on Earth.
5: It'll next happen in 2090.
4: The Prime Minister's urged retailers to pull disposable barbecues from shelves in an effort to prevent wildfires.
10: We have today confirmed that the framework restricting retail sale of disposable barbecues is being extended. And now I would ask all retailers, big and small, to adhere to that framework.
4: He's chaired an emergency COBRA meeting with highs of 38 degrees Celsius forecast tomorrow. More than 1,000 wildfires have been reported this year already in England and Wales. A man's been told he'll die in prison for the murders of two women and the rape of a third in London last year. A senior Met Police officer admitted a collective system failure left 40-year-old Simon Levy free to offend while on bail. A man's been airlifted to hospital with a suspected shark bite off the Irish coast. It happened south of Ardmore in County Waterford yesterday afternoon. Eurovision's changing its rules for countries at war. From next year, winning nations engaged in conflict won't be allowed to host. And European champions Paris Saint-Germain have retained the Super Cup by beating Aston Villa 2-1. Desiree Doué scored a second-half winner, while 17-year-old Villa striker Brian Majot scored an equaliser in the first half. That's the latest. I'm Imani Rana.

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0: 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This is Sunrise News.
2: From the Sky News Centre at midnight. Near darkness has fallen on parts of the UK as, for the first time since 1999, a solar eclipse left just a slither of the sun on show. Spain and Iceland are among countries that experienced totality. Within seconds in Mallorca, it went from pitch black to dawn as the moon moved across the sun. Crowds on a beach in Newquay in Cornwall were excited.
3: It's absolutely amazing. Looks a little bit like a thumbnail. It's awesome, absolutely brilliant.
4: It makes me feel really confused because I've only seen, this is my first time seeing this. It feels really weird because it's getting darker.
5: Yes, it is very incredible.
2: The Prime Minister's urged retailers to pull single-use barbecues off the shelves to prevent any more wildfires. More than 1,000 incidents have been recorded in England and Wales so far this year, the same as the whole of 2025. England's covered by an amber heat health alert, and in Essex, thousands are without water after burst mains. Karen Harrison owns a hair salon in Chigwell and says it's another day of lost business.
6: I've been here for 40 years, never ever experienced anything like this before. Having to ring clients, having to cancel, loss of earnings, still having to pay my rent and my rates and staff. It's not good.
2: A double murderer and rapists beginning a whole life term in prison. 40-year-old Simon Levy was able to commit his crimes in London last year while out on bail. The White House Press Secretary Caroline Levitt's leaving her role at the end of the month. She announced the birth of her second child in May. Future Eurovision winners won't be allowed to host the competition if their country is at war. The rules have changed for 2027, making them ineligible if the victorious nation's involved in armed conflict or a sensitive geopolitical situation. And Paris Saint-Germain are the European Super Cup champions. They beat an Aston Villa 2-1 in Salzburg after a second-half goal by Desiree Doué. That's the latest. I'm Imani Brana.
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11: From the Sky News Centre at 1. Millions of people have experienced the most significant solar eclipse in the UK in 27 years. Coverage of around 90% was witnessed here, plunging some areas into near darkness. Crowds packed onto beaches and into parks wearing special glasses to watch the moon move in front of the sun. People in Mallorca experienced a rare total eclipse. This couple travelled from Atlanta in the US.
12: It was worth all 90 seconds of totality that we got. We were... It really, like you said, there are words that don't describe it.
13: Sometimes you are forced to see it, witness it with its fullness and its power, and you realize, oh yeah, no, I get to do this.
11: The Prime Minister's urged all retailers to stop selling single-use barbecues to try to prevent more wildfires. More than 1,000 have been reported in England and Wales already this year. That's around the total for the whole of 2025. Crews battling 7 fires in South Wales describe it as carnage. Dave Swallows from the National Fire Chiefs Council.
14: The majority of wildfires in the UK are caused by some kind of human interaction. There's very few sort of natural wildfires. So in some parts of the world you see lightning, for example, or start a wildfire. We don't really see that very much in the UK.
11: The sister of a victim of a double murderer and rapists told him to rot in prison, as he's given a whole life order. Authorities admit failings meant 40-year-old Simon Levy was able to commit his crimes while on bail. A 102-year-old man is in critical condition after reports of an assault at a pub in South Wales. Police have since released under investigation a man they'd been questioning. The White House Press Secretary Caroline Levitt's leaving her role at the end of the month. Writing on social media, US President Donald Trump says he totally understands and respects her decision to spend more time with her family. And to sport, where British athlete Matthew Hudson-Smith is a three-time European champion. He's won the 400-metre final in Birmingham, his home track. That's the latest. I'm Imani Rana.